sige lang. Kung mangita mo one passage of scripture in the Old Testament mahitungod sa gospel na three persons of the Godhead. Okay? Ni-exercise na kadaan. Of which covenant are abundant test and the parts to perform are clearly agreeing to send to give the sa settle mga nasa kung John chapter Christ sa pag world was because of the obedience was his resurrection, his glorification, his exaltation to the royal priestly throne.

0: preaching the book, the blood, and the blessed hope. 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
1: Jesus is the same yesterday, today, and forever. Erica Marie Sorhio, Level 10 of Landmark Baptist Christian Academy. And I'm listening to 106.9.
2: Evangelism, it's even harder than in Paul's day.
3: Answers with Ken Ham, one of the speakers at the popular Answers in Genesis seminars. Well, Ken, how can evangelism be harder today than it was 2,000 years ago when the Apostle Paul was preaching Christ to the Gentiles?
2: Well, you know, Mark, it's true that Paul had a difficult job preaching the gospel to people who didn't even have the foundations of the gospel, one that the Jews had. For instance, the Jews believed in the Creator God and understood about sin and the need for repentance. Their stumbling block was receiving Jesus Christ as the Messiah. But the people Paul preached to, by and large, had no concept of a Creator God or the meaning of sin. That's why the Greeks at Athens first thought the message of the cross was foolishness. Now, in our Western nations today, we have generations coming through education systems that are devoid of the knowledge of God. These people are like Greeks with no foundation to understand the gospel, but they're

0: is an even bigger problem today. The education system largely teaches against Christianity. We now have a much harder job than Paul, in the sense that we have to counter all the anti-Christian propaganda, as well as the intense evolutionary and millions of years teaching, before many will even listen to the Bible's claims.
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2: What do humans have in common with goldfish? Find out next on today's Creation Moment. And now, here's our Creation Moment host, Ian Taylor.
3: Did you ever notice how your photographs sometimes turn out showing different colors than you remember seeing when you took the picture? Fluorescent lights may make faces look a little green. A tungsten lamp will make everything in the photograph look pinkish. Even though you did not see those colors when you took the picture, they were there and could be measured by the right equipment. The reason that the colors we see are often different is because our brains have the amazing ability to adjust and correct the colors so that we see the colors that we expect. This ability is called color constancy. More recently, researchers discovered that the goldfish not only see color, but that their brains also adjust for color constancy. Scientists have always thought that goldfish were too primitive and had brains which were too small to even see color, no less provide color constancy. There is no such thing as a simple living thing, nor can living things be arranged on a scale from simple to complex, the way that many scientists would like. Color vision and color constancy were not produced by trial and error genetic accidents. They are abilities given by the Creator. He can give these abilities to any creature he wants, and has done so, that the entire creation might glorify him.
2: For a free copy of our Creation Resource Catalog, visit our website at creationmoments.com or call us toll-free at 1-800-42-BIBLE. 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And be sure to join us next time for another Creation Moment, proclaiming evidence of God's truth.
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1: Well, son, I'm sorry to hear you didn't get the promotion. Would ice cream help?
2: Ice cream? Oh, come on, Dad. I've been working 80-hour weeks. I've wanted that job more than anything. Thought for sure I'd get it.
1: Let me give you some advice. Son, do you remember your great-great-great-grandfather?
2: I don't think I ever met the man.
1: Neither did I. But he was a man with hopes and dreams, too. Do you know what he dreamt of more than anything?
2: No.
1: Me neither. But do you know how much money he made?
2: No. How much?
1: I don't have any idea.
2: Is this going anywhere?
1: Son, only the things we do for God are important. 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Are your priorities straight?
2: No, I don't think so.
1: Come on, let's get some ice cream.
2: Thanks, Dad. I really appreciate it, but I'm going to go home and buy my son some ice cream.
1: Now you got the idea.
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0: Back to Genesis with Dr. John Morris, creation author with the Institute for Creation Research. Dr. Morris, can you give an example of the dominion mandate?
1: Chris, the dominion mandate from Genesis 1:26 basically means that man is to care for the earth and its creatures and wisely develop and use its resources. Now, this is applied in many areas, but one example is the little honeybee. Beekeepers raise this creature to pollinate food crops. For instance, the almond crop is now almost 100 times as much as it was before honeybees were used in pollination. That's quite a difference. And this is just one of the many crops it's used with. But for some reason, the honeybees are in serious decline. You know, Chris, there's a fine balance between stewardship and abusing the creation. To best understand our true role, we need to go back to Genesis.
0: To find out more about creation science, visit us on the web at www.icr.org. 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

0: Aborigines killed in the name of evolution.
1: Answers with Ken Ham, a popular speaker and author from Australia. Well, you once told me, Ken, that Australian Aborigines were actually slaughtered and collected as specimens. Why?
0: Well, it's a sad fact of history, Mark, and it all had to do with evolution. You see, Charles Darwin believed that the Australian Aborigines were the missing links of evolution. And as a result, hunters came to Australia to kill the Aborigines and bring them home as specimens for museums. In fact, in the early 1900s, the Aborigines were listed as animals in a booklet from an Australian museum. There are many accounts of how various people hunted down Aboriginal men, women and children. They were killed like animals, skinned, and their skulls boiled down. The best specimens would be sent to America, England and Germany. It's also been estimated that perhaps 10,000 graves of Australian Aboriginal people were desecrated for specimens. It was an additional attempt for museums to prove the widespread belief that they were the missing link. And yes, many American evolutionists were also involved in gathering specimens of what they considered to be subhumans. The Smithsonian Institution in Washington, D.C. holds the remains of 15,000 individuals of various so-called races. No wonder many people today still have racist attitudes, particularly when you realize that evolution is taught as fact throughout government education systems.
1: The evolutionary belief of an Earth that's millions of years old is tackled in one of our free booklets. Next time you're on the web, go to our website, answersradio.com.
2: School today?
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2: Yeah.
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2: Really? Can I stay home from school tomorrow too?
3: Well, sure, if that's what you want.
2: Wow. Can I have ice cream for dinner tonight?
3: Hang on. Hon, is it okay if Ellen has ice cream for dinner tonight?
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3: No vegetables?
2: Ew, no.
3: No vegetables.
4: Okay, if that's what Ellen wants, it's ice cream for dinner tonight.
2: Yay! 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
3: Magandang gabi!
2: Pulihan
3: na ito.
2: From the top. Okay. 1, 2, 3, go. Maayong gabi, Satanan!
1: Good evening, everyone!
3: Magandang gabi sa lahat!
2: Wow! Wow.
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3: Kababayan.
1: But nonetheless, we are back on air online. Same time, same dial. 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Again, this is the program The Evening Echoes with Brother Gian
3: and Brother Kent.
1: Joining us with us this evening. Sa ano, sakto dito. Tay sa akin, marag nag-refresh pa ko sa muto. 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
3: Nakuhan pa ta nag-refresh, nag-recap.
1: Yes, but... Yes. And yes, nonetheless, this is the program The Evening Echoes. 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
2: crucified.
1: Amen.
2: Yes, we're broadcasting live in the island of Panglao in the municipality of Dawis in the province of Bohol. I just want to greet sa tanan nga naminaw to karon. Pinas sa mga naminaw sa atoang website at www.baptistbohol.org and also sa mga naminaw na sa atoang official live streaming on our official Facebook page at the Anchor Radio 106.9 FM. And we will be entertaining your shoutouts, greetings, and of course your song requests din sa itong kahanginan. You can also text us on our official text line at
1: 0929-571-3692.
2: That is 0929-571-3692. Or you can just comment down this on comment box on our official live streaming at our official Facebook page. And again, this is once again The Evening Echoes, your program every 9:30 to 11:30 in the evening with Brother Sam
1: and Brother Gian
3: and Brother Kent.
1: And time check, it's 9:36 in the evening. And before we proceed to our program this evening, we'll be hearing a song entitled Let Go and Let God by Hiles Anderson College. Turn your radio.

0: Alright, so that song was entitled Let Go and Let God. I do hope and pray nga atong isalig ang tanan sa Ginoo.
1: Wow.
0: Yes, ang tanan
1: ikaw kaya giyan gisalig ba nimo?
0: Yes, of course.
1: Yeah. Even your ano, your heartache problems.
0: Yes, no, so after the nangikuan.
2: Ningan ba Bible nga sa Proverbs nga trust in the Lord with all thine heart.
1: Yes, and lean not unto thine own
2: yes.
1: understanding.
2: Yes. And also dili pud ta magsalig sa tao, no?
1: Yes, oh.
2: Kay
1: tao ra ba
2: giyan. If magsalig ta sa tao, makita na ta. Di ba para sa naitabo ni kagiyan?
1: Oh, ni salig siya sa mga storya niya.
2: Bisa dili lang si kagiyan kita po, di ba? Mo salig ta sa mga tao.
1: Salig ta sa una sa mga storya.
2: Yes.
1: Yes.
2: Sa mga saad, sa mga tao.
1: Sa mga tao. Mo na gyud nga only put your trust in God.
2: Yes.
1: Kay ang mga promises sa Ginoo dili gyud mo guba.
0: Yes, and yun ang verse nga Psalm 46:10, di ba? As it be still and know that I am God.
1: You search pag yun niya, grabe. Oh.
0: Dili, that is the verse of the day.
1: Oh, wow. That's the
2: verse of the night.
0: The text is Psalms 46 verse 10. Yeah. Be still and know that I am God.
2: Yes.
0: I will be exalted among the heathen and I'll be exalted in the earth. So,
1: amen.
0: Sometimes there are best things to know that you can do. And sometimes the best thing you can do is just stop fighting,
1: wow.
0: stop and stressing,
1: and let go.
0: And let go.
1: Wow. Let go and yes. let God.
2: Right.
1: Sa tonga kanta,
2: let go and let God.
0: Kana lagi.
2: Mo na siya.
1: Mo lagi na.
2: Yes.
0: Take your hands off the steering wheel and let God handle it.
1: Wow. Yes. So if mag-drive ko sa motor, buhian na lang nato. Let God.
0: Ingon ni Ray, he's got it all under control.
1: Yes. So captain of the bus.
2: Always ba natin man-an nga dili kita ang gahawid sa itong ugma ang
1: yes.
2: Ginoo.
1: Oh, yes.
2: Muna ang ato yung isalig, ang atong tibuok na itong pagsalig, we must be dependent tira sa Ginoo.
1: Yes, that's
2: yes.
1: true.
2: Yes.
0: And there are sometimes po nga we tend to force things
2: yes.
0: to happen.
1: We forget nga, kanang let God take control on ya. We try to force things nga, this is my way, gusto ko kani mahitabo.
2: Yes, naman dito tayo free will, di man tayo robots, but
1: yeah.
2: all dapat if not tayo will, naman tayo free will, we must be in line.
1: With the will of God.
2: Yes.
1: So, before we would read some comments, I would like to give a special shout out. He messaged me on Facebook. Si Kuya Jabez Cyrus Baliling wants a shout out.
2: Special,
1: PM lang.
2: Special shout out.
1: Mawa mo siya mo comment kay nagka-introvert na ba siya?
2: Wow.
3: Inverter.
1: Yeah, inverter. Ana siya. Shout out guys. Ingna Samuel, iyang utang pag elementary pa to niya. Tod karon. I-graduate na kuha pa daw siya ng kabayan.
2: Gusto mo na ang utang ka ubuton.
1: Grabe ang utang. Since elementary pa si Kuya
2: Sam. Hindi naman ang utang dumtan na yun.
1: Yes. But nonetheless, we will... Natakdan ako sa ilang nonetheless, guys.
2: Yes. Nagagay nonetheless.
1: But nevertheless na ako.
2: Nevertheless.
1: We will continue. We will start reading comments
2: yes.
1: and shoutouts.
2: We'll be entertaining comments dito sa itong comment section.
1: And also text messages on our...
2: Text line.
1: I mean, no, landline. On our text line. And also, if you're listening via website, just kanang come to our Facebook Live and,
2: yes.
1: and just give your shoutouts there on
2: yes.
1: the comments.
2: If you're used mga makita sa mga nawong, so don't hesitate to visit our official Facebook page. You can search it on your search bar just sa Facebook.
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2: yes,
1: FM.
2: Yes, sir. So again, shout out also sa mga namino. Ito kung daghan kita mga comments dito sa itong comment section.
0: Yes,
2: first,
0: and Atay, I would like to say this. Natay Texter kagapon.
2: Yes.
1: Kagapon.
0: Na si Texter number 1466. Ana siya diri. Good evening Echoes, Bro Sam, Bro Gian, wash out. Request kog song I Pray Again. I'll Pray Again. Thanks.
2: Yes. We'll play that later on.
1: Oy, speaking of I'll Pray Again,
2: yes.
1: man, sad si Kuya Gian nga. He will sing I'll Pray Again.
2: Mojud, mojud.
1: So,
0: yeah, I'm just kanin kinsa ni siya nakalimot.
2: Oh, pero exactly unsa na oras ko? It's time
1: 10:30.
2: Check. Yes, 10:30
1: mo kanta si Kuya Gian og I'll Pray Again.
2: Yes, live and local.
1: Live
2: so
1: and local.
2: Be with us, be with
1: at
2: us.
1: The island of Bohol.
2: Yes.
0: Ah, from Baisu, Maine.
2: I guess murag si Kuya Gerald Hernandez na siya.
0: Ah,
2: yes,
0: okay.
2: Gerald.
0: From Dao.
2: From Dao, yes, from Kuya Gerald Hernandez na. Shout out to Kuya Gerald Hernandez. And also our first honor for tonight, akong mother there over
1: yes.
2: there sa Bacoy.
1: Di ba nag-mention taniya last night na
2: yes.
1: usan niya sa mga OG nga mga listeners gyud sa
2: yes.
1: sa kwan sa The Evening Echo. So ni comment na siya karon. Ngano wa man siya comment yes last night.
2: Bro, naka sleep na gro sila mama.
1: Na sleep.
2: Yes. But nonetheless niya na ni welcome to sa tong akong mama day. Welcome back Evening Echoes. Shout out to sa akong family dira sa nila mama nila papa. And also, na akong kanang tito ba na? Tito, siguro na no? Kanang igsoon sa akong mama?
1: Oh, tito.
2: Mama
1: tito. Oh, tito.
0: Uncle.
2: Uncle. And also sa akong mga siblings nga nag-text may pauli.
1: Siblings?
2: Sakto ba, siblings?
1: Siblings. Diba?
2: Sa mga brothers and sisters.
1: Yeah, si Angel and si Jishan. Kulang lang si Joshua mo drive og motor.
2: Yes. Hapit na, hapit na.
1: Hapit na, gamay na lang.
2: And also, shout out to Kuya Angelo Loreto.
1: Yes. 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
2: Speedrun.
1: Speedrun.
2: Si Flash, baka si Flash. Bitaw, oh. Shout out to Kuya Angelo and also to the Loreto family.
1: Yes, and also to Ma'am Librada Hangad.
2: Eh, na si Ma'am Librada Hangad.
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1: Oh, nakuha ko sa
2: asawa ni Kuya Nick.
1: Oh. Ah, Kuya Nick, Kuya Nick.
2: Yes. Good evening, Echoes. Good evening, Ate Librada. I guess na siya sila sa ubos, no?
0: Wala.
2: Murag na sila sa Maribohok. Maribohok, may Cortes. And also, shout out to Kuya John Dennis Visayas.
1: Luzon, Mindanao.
2: Wow. Amen. Mayong gabi, diha kaninyo mga brothers in Christ. Amen. Happy listening, Kuya John Dennis Visayas. We're so glad nga nakakaroon ng Minaw sa tuwang istasyonan, especially sa mga Minaw. And tuning in at the Anchor Radio 106.9 FM. Dila sila mga kabalayan. 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
0: Wow!
1: Nagsakay, naghigda.
2: Oh, nagalupad. 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We just wanna greet you a wonderful evening kayong tanan. And I hope you're doing well and you're doing fine this evening. And also, shout out to Ate Crystal Jane.
1: Oh yes, ingon siya, good evening mga kuya. 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
2: namo. So also, nag-request ng song si Ate Librada. Si Ate Libre.
1: Yes, Bow the Knee.
2: Yes, we'll add it on our playlist, Bow the Knee. Requested by Ate Librada Hangad from Maribohok Cortes. Mayong gabi dira Ate Levy and to the Hangad family. Happy listening to each and every one of you. And also watching si Kuya Jehoiakim Ruwaya from also from Maribohok.
1: From Maribohok.
2: Yes, happy listening to the Ruwaya family nila Kuya Inting.
1: Yes, diba? Oy, speaking of Kuya Inting, nagkita mi ni Jeremiah ganiha.
2: Uy.
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2: Trabaho si...
1: 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So nakita mo yung, uy, mingaw na minimo, balik-balik niya. O oh, sige.
2: Yes, so shout out day sa Ruwaya family and also to the siblings po and also to the family. Happy listening to each and every
1: and
2: one of you.
1: And also to Kuya Christian Daniel again.
2: Uy!
1: All from Dolho.
2: Yes.
1: Our newly baptized member is listening. Ni uba ni siya ganiag soul winning.
0: Yes.
1: Dapat next time, next week, ikaw na yung soul winning, ha?
2: Ako, wala ko ganiha. Sorry, guys.
0: Muna... Wow.
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2: So, gikan mi ga training.
1: Hello. Wow, training for what?
2: Sa amuang aims, no? So, ay, wow. Nakuha di ko as basketball kuan bitaw sa among
1: bitaw,
2: department.
1: Kuhaon juga kay sa colors imo skin. Yes. Ugakoy coach kuhaon giti ka.
2: Oy, kay andan sa tanang butang.
0: But, ang bansang kamao.
2: Bitaw, shout out to each and every, especially shout out sa akong team dira sa Bison. Happy listening kanyang
1: wow, so
2: also sa mga classmates na dira.
1: Liberal arts and education?
2: No, electrical.
1: At team electrical
2: yeah,
1: ka?
2: Yeah, electrical.
1: Wow. So, kung saan mo
2: pero education siya nga, may major in electrical.
1: Major in electric?
2: Yes.
1: So, grabe. So, you'll be teaching students in the future how to handle yeah. Electricity.
2: Depende.
1: Wow.
2: But nonetheless, happy listening kayo tanan, labi na dira sa mga classmates now and also to each and everyone, labi na sa Able Youth Philippines dira sa tuwang organization. And padayon tag-ampo no sa tuwang upcoming events and all glory belongs to God and always to pray enough for victory. And
1: yes,
2: more and more souls, pasod ng mad, and also not just nga masulma, masyaran sila sa gospel but to be a fruit of the campus ministry.
1: Yes,
2: and also...
1: And also, speaking of campus ministry, we're also praying na si Kuya Gian will open one at Crystal Lake College,
2: yes.
1: my alma mater.
2: Yep.
1: So, tabagi kami sa pag-ampo niya na ang ministry. And because since we're praying for ministries niya, pag-ampo may nga, God will give us the strength
2: yes, kay,
1: to handle
2: yes.
1: these.
2: If nagabantay mo karoon sa panahon karoon ang mga students, kay murag dilit ko ng lahi na kayo.
0: Vicious and violent.
2: Vicious and violent
1: yes,
2: na kayo.
1: Yes,
2: And we need the word of God nga mo cultivate sa matagusa nga mga students.
1: Sa hearts.
2: Yes,
1: yeah.
2: Especially sa mga dili lang sa college students,
1: but
2: also
1: high
2: sa
1: also.
2: Elementary and high school students.
1: Nga speaking of elementary, imong utang daw ni Javi sa pag-elementary. But yes, nonetheless, niya na si imong mama, si Ma'am Ana, mata pa daw sila tanan mga Echo Boys.
2: Uy. 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
1: Happy listening diha, Ma'am Ana, and regards lang min nilang Jasher, nilang Kuya June. And if naabot na silang Angel og si Jishan diha. And also ni Ana si Ate Crystal Jane Wenceslao. Sayo lagi mo ga live ron mga kuya.
2: Yes,
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0: Basic Youth Conflict.
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1: Every Saturdays na katinawan and Medical Matters na ay old timers.
2: Yes, so...
0: And grounded.
2: So we're inviting you sa ato ang mga programs throughout the week.
1: Yes. And also there is Transform and Renewed.
2: Yeah, Renewed and Transformed by Ate Abeth. By Ate Abeth.
0: All right, so again, time check is 51 minutes past 9 o'clock in the evening.
2: And before that, we proceed, we'll play this requested song requested by Ate Liberada Hangad from Cortez. And we'll play this. This is entitled Bow the Knee. And before nato na play, nag-request po dug song si Kuya Angelo.
1: Yes, but before that, nag-mention po si Kuya, ay si Ma'am Ann.
2: Yes.
1: Kay ni Ana siya nga, request do siya song, My Redeemer is Faithful and True.
2: Right.
1: God can and He will.
0: God can.
2: We'll add that with on our playlist, no? So ato na i-add sa tong playlist atong mga requested songs. Again, we'll be entertaining requested songs sa itong kahanginan, and we'll be also entertaining your shout-outs, your greetings. If naman mo yung mga kailangan ay birthday karon, anniversary, and everything,
0: you can. Wow, anniversaries.
2: Yeah, so pwede ninyo na i- down sa itong comment box, and ayaw mo kaulaw, di ba? So be free and be sensitive sa pagpaminaw na to sa ito ang kahanginan.
1: And we also have 12 million viewers now.
0: Wow, sana all.
2: Happy listening to each and every one of you. 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Pagkay mas naghan po ito, naminaw dili sa ito ang radio.
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2: Yes, sakto
1: dyan. Non-stop, non-negotiable.
2: Yes.
1: Single.
0: Wow. And speaking of that, if you're listening via radio, you can send your greetings, shoutouts, and also your song request sa itong official text line 0929-571
1: and 3692.
0: Again, that's
2: 0929-571-3692.
0: And again, this song is entitled Bow the Knee, a request from Ati Librada Hangad all the way from Cortez. Well,

0: Alright, so that song was entitled Balcony, a request from Ate Levy all the way from Cortez.
1: And now, nakita dyan ako a comment. This is a listener all the way from the other side of the globe.
0: Wow.
1: All the way from Trenton, New Jersey.
0: Trenton?
1: Yeah, we have Eric Flores and Eric Ross Flores watching.
2: Wow.
1: They want a shout out. Shout out, watching from New Jersey. And also a big shout out to their mom and dad, and also to Eric John Flores also. And happy listening all the way from, what was that big again?
0: Trenton, New Jersey.
1: Yes, and yes, it would be much appreciated if we have pasalubong.
0: Wow, ano?
1: But anyways, have a safe trip. Paulit dere sa Philippines.
0: They're
1: no, not now, but probably. Oh, we're gonna speak in English because it's from New Jersey.
0: Wow. Yes. So my nose is bleeding.
1: Yes,
0: right now.
1: But they'll be back. They'll be back here in the Philippines, I guess, on August 8th, I think.
0: Yeah, I've seen the two of these guys.
1: The two of these guys.
0: Yes, also. But they're always playing here in church.
1: Yeah, we play basketball here every Thursday.
2: Street ballers.
1: Street ball, 6 p.m. to 9 p.m. usually.
0: Yeah, the pro stick guy.
1: But now, we're playing volleyball.
0: Wow.
1: The past few
2: shift
1: days.
2: Na shift.
1: Shift, yeah.
2: So not pickleball na bod?
1: So
2: Never mind.
1: But thank you for listening all the way from Trenton, New Jersey, and big shout out to them and their family, and to their family here also in Panglao.
0: Wow, amen.
1: Big
0: so,
1: shout out to Erica Rose Flores and Rylan Jude Flores as well.
0: Wow, they're kids.
1: Yes.
0: All right, so we're gonna see John Dennis Visayas. They're watching from Polomolok, South Cotabato, mga
2: wow,
0: brothers.
2: Kalayo,
0: kanindot daw sa mga sunata.
2: Amen.
0: Ano siya?
2: South Cotabato, Morg, Mindanao.
0: And di na daw siya ganaan sa mga kanta sa world.
2: Amen.
0: Yes. Exactly. Iyan na daw pulihan o mga himnal nga mga
2: yes,
0: kanta.
2: Kasi ganaan mga kanta nga mga worldly is nag-kwan og depression, di ba? 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
1: Na may gikompose si Kuya Gian sa una nga pang-depression nga kanta, pero dili
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1: pa siya kuha na ito. Kapag ako siya na
2: yes.
1: sa Eiffel at
2: kuha siya, dili pa siya... Wala pa siya naluwas.
1: Oh, wala.
2: Yes.
1: Blind pa siya, leading
2: yes.
1: the blind.
2: But yes, we are so thankful and we're so glad to receive that comments. And always, Hatatimanan, that this is your radio, the Anchor Radio 106.9 FM, your best choice of sound Christian music.
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0: And also, we play music that lifts the soul.
1: Yes, and so, lifts the heart.
0: Yes, amen. Grabe. Okay, ang kasagana ng mga nasa kalibutan kay i-lift ang kwan, ang flesh.
1: Flesh, yes.
0: So, the carnality. So,
1: uy, ano na ginabuhi atong cheesy anak?
0: Wala na kay kwan naman ta ka ng godly na.
1: Oh, yeah. Wala namin sa mga carnal things. So, ato to i-change. Yes. Godly na po
0: ta. Wow, kwan na ta? Spiritually.
1: Spiritually, yes.
0: But nonetheless, mayang gabi kita na and thankful for and keep tuning in and keep listening. Program, not just our program, but on our radio, the Anchor Radio 106.9 FM, your best choice of sound Christian music. Yes. And also, sa mga.
1: Oh, in the comments, si Ate Crystal Jane, which is again, shout out daw siya ni Crystal Marie
2: Gimbaliana.
1: Gimbaliana?
0: Yes, yes.
1: Nga unta, makasulod po mi sa Campus Ministry Baiso nila.
0: Amen.
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0: 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I-PM lang ko Ate Crystal Jane. So,
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0: Or kay ato ang organization is nadira sa Baiso, Maine.
1: Yes, we're always praying for new ministries nga ma-open because it will lead to more souls.
0: Yes, if ikaw naminaw karon unya na ka sa Baiso and you are a Christian and you want to be part of the youth organization.
1: Yeah, the youth organization na karon sa... Held by our president, Kuya Samuel Jonathan
0: yes,
1: Saguso.
0: Yes, so don't hesitate to coordinate with me. Wow. So, dugay man kung mo-reply, pero mo-reply dito ko.
1: Oh, grabe.
2: At
1: pero,
2: least mo-reply.
0: Yes.
1: Pero mo-reply ka, paspas lagi ka.
0: Oh, depende.
1: Depende.
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1: 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But also, niya na po si Ma'am Ann. Yes, don't get. 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
0: Yes, wow. We'll play that later on.
1: Ganaan gini siya, thrill.
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0: Yes.
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0: 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Oh, oh.
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1: 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Yes. Lagi inig-receive niya, thrilling.
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1: Ay, basketball eh. Oh, volleyball eh, sa volleyball na. 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
1: But also, ganaan po siya, I love that, mo-trail o bay.
0: Yeah, wow.
1: Ganaan na siya mo-trail.
0: Thrill, taog mo, thrill.
1: Thrill, taog mo.
0: But nonetheless, before we proceed, time check, it's exactly 3 minutes.
1: Past 10.
0: Past 10 o'clock in the evening.
1: And also, don't forget nga mag-abang ta sa live nga performance
0: yes.
1: And live song ni Kuya Gian entitled I'll Pray Again kay na naman siya new nga giampuan so muna mo siya I'll Pray Again
0: I'll Pray Again and again
1: and again and again and again
0: and again
1: again again
0: so muna na kanindot sa Ginoo nga if mamali ta pwede ta mo bakod and
1: yes,
0: we'll
1: and
0: pray
1: we'll
0: again
1: pray again kay so, if dili to siya para niya
0: oh.
1: I'll pray again for
0: yes.
1: Another one.
0: Yes.
2: Wow.
0: Kaya naman tayo will ang Ginoo para
1: yes,
0: mo.
1: Yes, there is.
0: There is someone waiting for you. Wow.
1: Yes. And
2: there
1: also,
2: is someone nga gi-prepare sa ganung
0: yes.
2: Fit
0: yes.
2: Sa imo ha. Mo na siya.
1: Ato ba itugan?
2: Naminaw
1: sila.
2: Ayaw ninyo. Unhi ang Ginoo.
1: Wala namo unhi. Oh,
0: yes.
2: Ano ba?
0: So, kaya ang Ginoo na plano nimo kay.
1: Ang Ginoo man iuna namo. Iya magi kuan. Siya man ana.
2: Iyo pakita gi madam kuan ka.
1: Joke. Dinala tinodron.
0: Wala
1: but also Kuya Prince Carl at Adam Tate.
2: Nakita na ko si Prince Carl kanina. Actually, nag-soul winning corner nila boys si Prince Carl.
1: Hindi ba ni comment po ni siya last night?
2: Yes, always.
0: Yes. And also, this is one of our members sa Baiso Main Campus.
1: Sa Baiso Main Campus.
0: From Calceta. Calceta.
1: Okay. Wow.
0: So, shout out to kay Prince. Mayong gabi, dira. Kuya Prince, Kyle,
1: yes.
0: Dira sa Calceta and to the family, Tapi family.
1: Ang ingon ni Ate Prince, sa inyuhang Baiso Main, Kuya Sam.
0: Yes.
1: That ay organization, you can approach Kuya Samuel if
0: yes.
1: Magpa-member ba mo?
0: Yes, chat lang ko or coordinate ako if kinsa na
1: membership
0: sila
1: fee isendra sa ako ang
0: yes,
1: GCash. joke lang. Wala. But also Kuya Christian Daniel as a request.
2: Ang laka ni request mo ni request.
1: Come let us return to the Lord. the beautiful garden of prayer, yes. Calvary's blood, I choose to be a Christian, he's always been faithful.
0: Maunay playlist.
1: Maunay playlist. Maunay among ganahan. Dagag request ba?
2: Album.
1: One person. Yeah, album. Grabe. Album na yun.
2: And also, I'd like to shout out sa class media si Ben
1: Uy,
2: Torres.
1: Uy, kailangan ko. Muminig ka tong Jamers.
2: Jamers na siya.
1: Jamers.
2: Jamers
1: 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Okay, kailangan ko rin niya.
0: Shout out sa tanong mga
1: shout
0: Jamers.
1: Shout out niya, Naminaw. And happy skwila ninyo. Yes. And pray me and hope and pray nga. Madaghan pagkita nga mang graduate this coming year or the next year. So, we're praying for that. Kay nindot bigin mo professional ta kay.
2: Of course, na nagmutabang
1: ba?
2: Income ba?
1: Na mutabang ba? Inig mga tugta dire, mamalit og snacks.
0: Yes.
2: O, ikaw dapat na. Kay ko professional.
1: Palit og snacks. Ano sa audio room? Di man mo mang naog.
0: Yes.
1: Kami ra ni Lamperton og ni Angelo, di ba?
0: But before that, before tayo proceed sa tanan mga butang, we'll play this song sa ato i-play ng mga playlist. Kay murag nagkatambak na labi na sa album ng request ni Juan, Kuya Christian. Yeah. But we'll play first of all the requested song of my mother. The song is titled My Redeemer is Faithful.
1: Yes,
0: and murag duha ni siya kabuk.
2: Yes, but one song at
0: least. Yes, okay. Yes. My Redeemer
1: but,
0: is Faithful and True.
1: Keep tuning in because at 10:30, I will remind you Kuya Gian will render to us a live performance.
2: Wow.
1: Live and local
0: yes.
1: Here at the province of Bohol, broadcasting in the heart of the islands.
2: Wow.
1: By Kuya Gian Ale.
0: Yes.
1: Song titled
0: I'll pray again
1: and many more.
0: Yeah. And again, this song is entitled My Redeemer is Faithful and True, and I hope this be a blessing to each and every one of you. Again, time check, it's 7 minutes past 10 o'clock in the evening.

0: so that was titled
1: My is Faithful and True.
0: Yes, a request from Ma'am Ann diyan sa Baclayon. And together with us is Pastor Jose Plaza Wenceslao. Ano siya diya? Good PM. Ana po siya, Crystal Jane. Hi, Pastor. Maying gabi, anak diya ko ni Pastor Crispin Wenceslao. So, igunsa ka ni sila ni Pastor Crispin. Again, time check. It's 10 minutes past 10 o'clock. 10 o'clock. 10 minutes past 10 o'clock in the evening.
1: In the

0: have a lot of requested songs atong kanginin. Yes.
1: By and Kuya Christian Daniel. And grabe. 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Yes. 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
0: Playlist. But nonetheless, padayon mog send your greeting, shout outs, and also your song request. Sa tawang official text line 0929-571-3692. Again, that's
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0: box.
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0: Amen. So we are broadcasting not only in the heart of the islands, no, maabot sa mga kasiningan ng probinsya dito sa Bohol.
1: Yes. And also online, we would reach the whole world.
0: Wow.
1: Worldwide.
2: Yes.
1: Wow.
2: Universal.
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0: Ano, galaxy.
1: Galaxy.
2: But again, shout out sa itong mga kasilinganan, itong mga islands there, no? Dira sa Cebu, sa Camiguin, Siquijor, sa Negros also.
1: San,
2: happy listening to each and everyone. Sa taman, sa maabot, sa pagsibiyan, ato sa kahanginan. Mayong gabi kayong tanan. Happy listening to each and everyone of you. And let us know, nga naminaw ka na magkaroon by again sending your greetings, your shoutouts dira sa itong official Facebook page, sa itong comment section. Just send and comment down your greetings below, and also you can also text us at our number as
0: 0929-571-3692.
2: Yes, sir. And before tamu padayon, natay mga kanta nga tong ipang play this evening. We'll play this song again, also gihapon by requested by my mother dira sa Baclayon.
1: Yes.
2: A song entitled God Can and He Will, always reminding us that there
1: he
2: is
1: can.
2: Yes,
1: can.
2: There is nothing impossible dira sa Ginoo.
1: Yes. And also keep tuning in because at 10:30 Kuya Gian will render to us a special number, a live performance entitled I'll Pray Again. And after that, we will be recapping Sunday's evening service.
0: Yes. Morning.
1: Sunday morning. Service. Sunday morning, sorry. Sunday morning's message. So we will be recapping and we will study it all together.
0: Alright, again. This song is entitled God Can and He Will, a request from Mam Andia sa Baclayon.

0: was a marvelous song, reminding us that God can, yes, and He will always will.
1: It would remind me sa katong talent night bitaw nga ni preaching contest sa money ako message.
0: Wow.
1: Like, God can and He will.
0: Yes.
1: No, God can and I can. Ano to? Murga nga na to something nga na mo to ako message and ako ni daog ato. Kay duha ra mo daw isa ra mo nang kontra si Daryl ra mo pud.
0: But
1: so
0: yes,
1: I'm first out of two.
0: So that song was a request from Mama Andia sa Baclayon. Continue to listen. That's ang kahanginan. There is atong the only Christian radio station here in the island of Bohol. The Anchor Radio 106.9 FM. And time check is 18 minutes past 10 o'clock in the evening. And pa shout out sa taga Team Dulho nga yung people nga unta magpadayon sila sa pagsimba.
1: Silang Kuya Kenneth, silang,
0: yes, silang Kuya Kevin,
1: Kevin, Kuya KJ, silang Gian po ganim, kanim ni mo, yes. Itong uban pa, di yun na mo ma-mention tanan ang name kay di yun na mo ma-memorize.
0: Yes, no, silang
1: just but Tony. Yeah, they are our Bible studies from our basketball ministry. So if you're listening karon naka sa radio, you're welcome to join sa among basketball ministry. Just come here at 6 p.m. Sa Thursday. Usually, and mag-Bible study ta first before mag-dua.
0: Yeah, so you heard it right, no? If you are interested in basketball,
1: yes.
0: No?
1: Yes, ang location sa kay basig, asa ka di sila. Yes. At kami sa Toto Landawes at Zone 1.
0: Oh, puro uno, yes.
1: Street.
0: Zone 1. We are located at Zone 1 Tutulan Dawis on Tanosa Street.
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0: And
1: yes, before tamo go sa special number ni Kuya Gian. Yes, we have a song request by Kuya Christian, which is Lima Kabok. But we will first play.
0: No, pa, oy.
1: Ay, dili.
0: Magload niya si Angelo.
1: Una pa di ka, Angelo. Oh, I love to trail. Thank you sa pag-remind, Kuya. And after, ana, sa kanta din ni Kuya Angelo, ana na ta sa live performance ni, wow, Brother Gian. Yes. And then, Kuya Christian, ay kabala ka, may kaliwat ni mo. But your songs will be played later on.
2: Yes, don't worry. Just be happy.
1: Oh.
0: And time check is 20 minutes past 10 o'clock in the evening, and this song is entitled I Love the Thrill That I Feel When I Get Together.

0: right, so that song was entitled...
1: I love the thrill that I feel when I get together with
0: God's wonderful people.
2: That was requested by our one only kuya, Angelo Loretta.
1: Angelo Loretta, nga nakagubag bike. But it's... Nindot kaya mensahe because... di ba? With God's wonderful people. Nindot yung kayo if we are together with God's people. Sama karon, together with Brother Samuel and Brother Gia. Yes. Nindot yun kayo. It's so... amazing and wonderful to be with God's children.
2: Yes, fellowshipping with us this atong kahangian with
1: yes,
2: songs
1: and also
2: hymns
1: with you guys. Gonna be now there at the radio on air and yes. on Facebook Live and on our website at www.baptistbohol.org.
2: Yes, so it's a very amazing,
1: yes.
2: maka fellowship tamo, di ba? Through
1: wow.
2: the air.
1: Through the air.
2: Not just through the air, online, but on air and online.
1: Yes, and if kanang you want to see us. Personally or face
2: yes.
1: to face, you can come here.
2: You can visit us. Visit,
1: yes, and
2: yes.
1: bring snacks. Bring snacks. Yes,
2: oh, wait.
1: Okay, if na mo sa radio and yes, and if you're listening on the radio and wala sa live and you're curious on ya, kapuyan mo abri, doon na lang mo dire.
2: Yes, you can always
1: bring,
2: visit
1: yes,
2: us.
1: Bring foods and
0: bring,
1: drinks.
0: Bring one piece chicken.
1: Oh, grabe, hey, naka-request,
0: sorry.
1: Naka-request.
2: Sa tong gani Kent boy katong ini order niya.
1: Can I get 10 piece nugget? Kuya Gian said, for a while, ha? For a while?
0: For a while lang, ha? Kaya na-pressure ko.
2: But yes, you can visit us anytime, anywhere, Joe, anywhere.
1: Yeah,
2: anytime, dito sa ito ang studio.
1: Yes.
2: So, you can visit us on our address, which
0: yes.
2: is...
0: Ayaw lang po ng tuwa-tunga sa kadlawan ko.
1: Yes,
2: yes.
1: Okay, tao, yes. And pwede siya mo ka-visit during the time, unya,
2: yes.
1: nabiyahe mo, naminaw mo sa inyo sakyanan,
2: Saron po ni mo makabisit
1: yes,
2: the time
1: mo,
2: na mo.
1: Saka mo diri unya. Ina lang asa sila.
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2: ma.
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2: na. 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
1: Iro.
0: Ama to na to Iro.
1: Pangalan kay Burton.
2: Bitaw na tayo, you can also visit us anytime and
0: anywhere
2: you can. We can take pictures
1: this
2: atong studio
1: oh, yes,
2: and also
1: sa studio.
2: Fully furnished. Yes,
0: wala pa.
1: Actually, karon bagong revamped ang Studio One sa mga wala nakapaminaw gapon. Studio One has been revamped and remodeled.
2: Yes.
1: So as Studio Two with a upcoming new ministry that will soon open on
0: church and on our church.
1: What knows how on sang a date, but it will be a new ministry and pasalamat gid mi sa Ginoo nga there are ministries nga opening soon. Uh-huh. And also our lounge which is
2: yes.
1: tambayana na and also sa mga young
2: yes.
1: people and whatnot. But pasalamat chuta kay Nana may tambayanan.
2: Yes.
1: Ako kanan.
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2: Ah.
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2: yes.
1: thank you kayo sa mga help sa mga young people og sa mga uban nga mga kauban ng sa church nga naghelp sa pag ano sa pag labor of love dire sa Studio One, so YouTube and the lounge.
2: Yes, and time check, it's 26 minutes past 10
1: yes,
2: o'clock in the evening.
1: Almost na mukanta
2: and before mukanta si Kagian,
1: yes.
2: we'll play a song.
1: Oh yes, oh.
2: Para maandam si Kagian.
1: One of the requests ni
2: yes.
1: Kuya Christian Daniel, asa ni random ni or ato lang isunod.
2: Isunod lang nato.
1: So
2: first
1: come kani nga kanta is nindot kay siya history kay bago ni gid duet. Duet.
2: Yes.
1: Bago ni giduet ni Kuya Gian and
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2: yes.
1: Angel
0: yes.
1: Sagusay. But they sang this song.
0: Wow.
1: Come, let
0: they
1: us return.
0: They sang this song.
1: Bitaw,
0: wow.
1: sakto man. They sang this song entitled
0: Come,
1: let us return.
2: Yes. And God willing, makanta nila na Kuya Gian yung Granite Angel. Diri sa atong
1: oh, diri sa atong kahanginan.
2: Yes, mag-guess yata
1: like,
2: Angel.
1: Tomorrow,
2: para
1: tomorrow,
2: yes.
1: tomorrow.
2: Pwede, pwede.
0: Oh, tomorrow.
2: Yes, tomorrow.
0: Okay,
2: tomorrow.
1: No.
2: Okay, Wednesday.
1: Friday lang kay sila at the Angel will come here kay diri man na sila mga tulog
2: ah,
1: on Fridays.
2: Yes, yes.
1: Kay,
2: well, very good.
1: So, mo-duet sila.
2: Yes.
1: sila.
2: Ato na, timanan kay Kent.
1: Yes, unya.
2: Timanan ato na.
1: Kanang magkanta bitaw sila unya. Ako ba, operator sa live.
2: Yes.
1: At introduction ako, I am a technical minister dito sa church. I handle the live stream
2: yes.
1: during ana services bisag ang usay magkamali-mali
2: yes.
1: but
2: nobody's perfect
1: magtanaw bitaw ko nila ga edit ko ba ga tanaw ko sa live ga adjust ko sila kon bagay gid sila
2: grabe
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1: 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Kita ko nila nga.
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1: sa una, to be honest, bata pa ginas lang Angel o si Kuya Gian sa una. Gagmay pa ginas lang kayo. Hmm. Elementary dire niya kami ni graduate of high school. Hmm. And it's such a blessing to see them grow up and be the person that they are today.
0: Wow. Yes. But, para naman yung mga message yan ng mga, ano, mga tito ba?
1: Mga tito. Oh.
0: Yung mga tito na, magang nawala.
2: Maro mag-gadibu. But yes, time check again. It's 28 minutes past 10 o'clock in the evening and we'll play this song. It's called Come Let Us Return to the Lord Before Time Proceeds at itong live and local this evening by Kuya Gian Ale.
1: Amen.
2: And again, keep tuning in and keep listening on our 101 Christian Radio in Dan Bohol on our program, The Evening Echoes with Kuya Sam, Kuya Gian, and Kuya Kent.

0: Alright, so that song was entitled Come Let Us Return to the Lord.
1: A song is very special sa heart ni Kuya Gian.
0: Wow, special sa heart na tong tanan.
1: Yes, kay naminaw juta na pag last Sunday.
0: Yes.
1: Di ba, bisag ikaw Kuya Sam.
2: Yes, Gabi. It's been a blessing.
1: It's been a blessing.
0: Of course, kay nga no.
1: The song itself, the message, it delivers.
0: Wow.
1: Nindot jud kayo. And also, the person's delivering it.
0: Wow, ganun?
2: It is about...
0: May pa ganun?
2: Like, it's about revival, no?
1: Yes, okay.
2: It's come, let us return to the Lord.
1: Ni Kuya Gian nga kanta. Kay, as you may have known, nag-agi mig dark
2: yes.
1: ages.
2: Kami po ni Agi, mag-overload.
0: Kitang tanan actually.
1: Itong carnality, gita. Pero kami ni Kuya Gian,
0: very proud of it.
1: Mas grabe, di ba, mga. So, pasalamat may karon. I'm very thankful for the both of us.
0: Nibalik na.
1: Gracias sa Ginoo. Yes. We are back here.
0: Nakabalik na lang kita.
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2: Yeah. So, dili man meaning if matumba kasi mungkin imong Christian life, padang, wala na joy chance.
1: Di na kamubangon.
2: Yes, diba? But so, always remember nga na kantang ganyan nga, let us, you can always return
1: yes,
2: sa Ginoo.
1: Wadyo tayo like kadulan. 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
2: Yes.
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1: 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Murag, kung ano ba, kanang nice something lacking ba?
2: Yes.
0: Yes.
1: But lacking. Pasalamat kita sa Ginoo nga He is always kanang ready to forgive
2: yes.
1: us.
2: Yes, and always through Jesus Christ there is satisfaction.
1: Yes,
2: amen.
1: Yes.
2: Na ma-satisfy jud ta sa nata, natadira sa will sa Ginoo sa atong kinabuhi. And dili ta magdugay Kuya Ken.
1: Yes, because tonight
2: yes,
1: we
2: yes,
1: have
2: sir.
1: Our very own our technical minister, our
2: singer.
1: So pa na siya, our a singer, church worker, yes. Pianist,
2: radio broadcaster,
1: radio wow. broadcaster, ano? Church pianist,
2: yes.
1: song leader.
0: Wow! Ayaw na lang. Ayaw na lang.
1: And our one and only,
2: yes.
1: one and only,
2: and Kwan po,
1: volleyball player,
2: dishwasher,
1: dishwasher.
0: Wow.
2: So, car washer,
1: car washer, and
0: pambansang kamao.
1: But we are happy to introduce him, and he
0: wow.
1: doesn't need introduction.
2: Yes.
0: You are not
1: it,
0: happy.
1: Yes, because it is Kuya Gian Ale will render a song to us. No, Gian Luigi Ale will render a song to us entitled
2: I'll pray
1: again. Hapit ko nakalimot kay murag ang huna-huna kay Come Let Us Return
2: yes.
1: to the Lord.
0: Wow.
2: But ano mo hatag jud tawo kana
1: na. Remind me kay Sam Friday ha.
2: Yes,
1: Friday mga tas
2: na.
1: At Angel, I know you're watching. You will sing on Friday with Kuya Gian titled
0: diba?
1: Come Let Us Return to the
2: yes.
1: Lord.
2: Mm.
1: And also, dili ta magdugay. We're not for longing.
2: Yes, kay excited na kay Kuya Gian.
0: Ano?
1: And si Ate katong request si Ate Crystal, which
2: yes,
1: is now
2: Crystal Jane.
1: Na nag-request ani nga kanta.
2: Yes, pagkabi pa biya ning request.
1: Yes, unya karon pa jud kay gipangandaman magini kay Gian.
2: Yes,
0: yes kay bago pa ko makabalik og
2: yes.
0: kanta diri sa radio.
1: Oh, yes. So let us without further ado, let's welcome our 8th division champion from across multiple platforms.
0: One homicide.
1: from Visayas, Bohol, Kugon.
0: Uy, gabi na, uy.
1: Iskina, San Jose.
0: Disclosing, ano ba, personal, ano.
1: But let us welcome our one and only broadcaster at all platforms, YouTube, Facebook, and on Instagram. Oh, welcome, Kuya
2: Gian
1: Luigi Ale, to render us a song
2: entitled
1: I'll Pray Again.

0: right.
1: All right, so that song.
0: That song was entitled "The Beautiful Garden of Prayer." Ganiya, grabe at mga kanta ron purong mga pang prayer.
1: Yes.
2: The word diba? Of the day.
1: Word of the day is prayer.
0: Prayer, grabe. So, di ba from "I'll Pray Again" to "The Beautiful Garden of Prayer." So, again, once again, prayer is a very powerful thing to do. Di ba? 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
1: work.
0: 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Kuya Ken.
1: But salamat kita nga. Kita gantag blessing sa Ginoo nga yes. Naka-land ko aning type of work.
0: Yes, it's an opportunity.
1: Opportunity. O, giampuan ginina ko nga Lord. Yes. Di ko gusto mahimong burden.
0: Di ba kamo manduhan na ti Chrisley nag-apply ana? Mo ba?
1: Oh, oh. Yes.
0: Unya, sa ito nga nawala na ko sa ti Chrisley. Sa ito mga interview.
1: Ampo ta kalimot mo
0: kalimot ko. But nonetheless
1: si naghagad ako pero ako'y nakuha.
0: Wow, grabe.
1: Ingat. But pasalamat lang ta kay Napuchay another opportunity yes. Nga nakuha niya ron. So when a door closes, another one opens.
0: Yes, sakto din ako again. And also dito magdugay because time check is 57 minutes
1: yes,
0: past 9 o'clock in the evening.
1: Let's proceed to our recap of the message last Sunday morning our Divine Worship Service.
0: Yes. That is entitled, the message is entitled Essentials in Service.
1: In Service. So this is a message that was preached to us, delivered to us by our very own Pastor James Famador. Ang key verse of this is Romans 12, 1 to 11.
0: Yes,
1: which is entitled Essentials in Service.
0: Yes. So, gingon dira sa if Romans chapter...
1: ikaw, basahan ko no ang yes. verse, Kuya
0: Romans
1: Samuel.
0: Chapter 12 verses... 1 to 11. Ang mga points po is nara po siya sa verse, no?
1: Sa verses itself. Yes. So, while Kuya Samuel is looking at the verses, I would like to explain that when we say the word essential, it means needs or necessity
0: yes.
1: or a natural way. So, what we say this, what are the natural ways or the necessities in what we call this, in service?
0: Yes.
1: So,
0: necessities.
1: These are... What is to be expected, siguro? Something like that, di ba? Like when we say our skin essentials, our health
0: essentials. Okay,
1: tackle di ba na ito yes. naghapon? But yes, essentials in services. These are the most kanang important things. The natural way or the necessary things. Ako na nag-search ganyan. Ito eh, balik eh. It is extremely important.
0: Yes.
1: Or it is a natural of a thing, absolutely necessary.
0: Yes, dapat jud natong buhaton,
1: so
0: especially
1: like,
0: in
1: for
0: service.
1: For example, nato, essential nato ng water.
0: Yes.
1: Essential nato ng food.
0: Yes.
1: Clothing is essential, di ba?
0: Shelter.
1: Yeah,
0: yes,
1: so
0: and everything.
1: That same concept applies to service. So atong pag-serve as a member. So first point on that is a constant... Consecrated life.
0: Yes. Ako po nag-research ganyan kay Ken, what is the meaning of consecrated? It means to be set apart.
1: Set apart.
0: Or
1: separated.
0: Yung hindi na holy. So a consecrated life that is set apart from the world.
1: If you are not separated, bitaw,
0: yes.
1: If you are not, you don't have boundaries with your... It's okay to have friends outside.
0: Yes.
1: Wala gita migapugong anak. But know your boundaries,
0: right.
1: Know your limits, and be separate. Kay if they're doing this stuff nga, it's not what the Bible says or the Bible teaches us to do, then outside ko na.
0: Yes, mo nang gingon bitaw nga na quote ngingon nga kay Ken nga, tell me who your friends are and I will
1: tell you
0: who
1: you
0: are
1: bitaw. But you can have friends but always be separated when
0: yes.
1: things nga kanang outside again sa buhabulhaton
0: yes. You must have godly boundaries.
1: Yes, you have godly boundaries.
0: Kana dili na angay buhaton nato as a Christian.
1: Yeah, so have a consecrated life. If that is kuan mo nang magbabag, that will hinder us from service.
0: Yes.
1: Muna itong, these are the essentials in service because if wala ka ni, then dili kuan imong pag-service.
0: Yes, dili kana effective.
1: Dili effective
0: yes.
1: imong pag-service.
0: And gingon po sa Romans, no? Sa Romans chapter 12 verses 1 and 2. I beseech you therefore, brethren, by the mercies of God, that you present your bodies a living sacrifice. Ikaduhan is holy, which is consecrated.
1: Yes.
0: Acceptable unto God, which is your
1: reasonable
0: service. And sa number 2, mo na ang katong gingon ni Ken, a consecrated life, a life with boundaries.
1: Life with boundaries
0: and
1: limits.
0: And be not conformed to this
1: with
0: world.
1: With this world, yes.
0: But
1: this
0: be
1: world.
0: Transformed by the renewing of your mind, that ye may prove what is that good and acceptable and
1: perfect
0: will. So mo na dili jud ta dapat mo conform or when
1: yes.
0: you

0: conform. Kita mo makik okay remember dili jud kamo
1: sundog
0: sundog yes. Sa ilang ginabuhat
1: yes
0: yes
1: bro, gecko ba na kay kat kana mo
0: di chameleon.
1: Chameleon
0: lahi ang gecko mo man kana mo yes. Tuko
1: Tuko
0: para mo ini ngutag init ulan init ulan asa siya mohunong mo na mahitabo ingana kay mga karaan no ingana kay mga karaan like old kanang practices
1: yes
0: no? But muna always we must have a consecrated life because if you are not separated that will hinder you on your service.
1: Yes,
0: right. Ganuman uy for example hala mga barkada mag-inom nun
1: yes.
0: Unya ya Sunday so if you're not living a consecrated life then ato gi kamo kuyog sa yes. Imong mga barkada and not on Sunday
1: yes. Or, okay na siguro Lunes no
0: okay siguro Lunes dili kay pwede but that is an example nga we must live a consecrated life. Have friends, but have boundaries. That's
1: yes,
0: it.
1: Right.
0: And the verses on that is at 1 Corinthians 6, 19 to 20, yes. And at Titus chapter Gingon number 2.
1: Sa 1 Corinthians, there is, be not unequally yoked together yoke,
0: yes,
1: with unbelievers.
0: Yes, mauna siya. 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
0: With darkness, yes. 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
1: oh.
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0: 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Lang ta kay ila ta amigo ta pero dili ko mo uyon sa inyong ginabuhat
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0: yes. Yeah, di po pwede ha, always respect them sa ilang mga beliefs. Yes. 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Always have respect because, once again, respect begets respect.
1: Right, Kuya Ken.
0: But, so respect, unsa ilang gitulan, ugwagin kay mabuhat, ana. Pero always kanang share to them the right thing or the right kanang way yes. Sa
1: monang,
0: biblical standards.
1: Monang gingon ato nga dili unta ta magpadala madala nila but kitay mudala nila.
0: Oh, kitay mudala nila, no? Yes.
1: So point number two, Kuya Kent.
0: And also that always can I keep your testimony.
1: Yes.
0: Kay listen keep on in live consecrated life if bad atong testimony.
1: Yes,
0: di ba? Ako mismo makawitness ana makasaksi ko na nga it is hard to live a consecrated life or kanang it's hard to kanang to anang,
1: be separate.
0: To kanang to soul win or to be an influence if your testimony is very
1: yes,
0: bad.
1: To be an example.
0: To be an example. That's right.
1: Yeah, yung testimony kay kanang dili good
0: dili
1: testimony.
0: Good, yes. And also, the next point, it's just second point, it's
1: yes, the second
0: a
1: essential.
0: Changed mind.
1: Yes.
0: Why is this very important? Kay atong mind, carnal ba yun atong flesh? So, ganahan kita ka ng mga carnalities. So, unsay mga ipang itsa sa kalibutan na to. But that is why we must have a changed mind,
1: yes,
0: a new
1: na,
0: perspective.
1: Yes, mo na a new mindset.
0: Oh, mo bitaw nang kanang kun sa tonga verse nga a new creature.
1: Yeah, old things are passed away.
0: Oh, yes.
1: Old
0: so,
1: things are becoming.
0: It is very important to have a changed mind when it comes to service because you can't dili pwede nga nagpabilin ra ka adtong nga paghuna-huna.
1: Yes.
0: And ya yeah, imo ra nang gidala sa imong pagkaron sa imong pagka Kristohanon karon, di na nimo pwede madala because it is not essential in service.
1: Right.
0: So if you want to be essential in the service or in the ministry, in God's work, you must have a changed mind.
1: Right. Napunta sa ato ang key verse, no, which is Romans 12:2, and be not conformed, but be transformed by the renewing of your mind.
0: So always have a, pura gug sa cellphone pa mag-reset.
1: Yes.
0: Diba? So everything, katunan na to sa pulong sa Ginoo, and if you're listening right now, and still nagduha-duha ka, the Bible says nga, kanang, double makana about double-minded.
1: Yes, a double-minded man is
0: unstable in all his ways. So always have a changed mind, a new perspective.
1: Yes.
0: Ako, I am a one on that. Kay since I have mentioned ganyan kami ni Kuya Gian, gikan mi sa dark ages. Oh, grabe no, dark ages ngayong term. But we have a changed mind. So that is very essential in survey. Dili ka pwede nga you're thinking of your friends outside, you're thinking of worldly things, worldly lust, and yet you are in the service. That is not ethical. Without that is not essential in service.
1: Yes,
0: so
1: and third
0: it's very
1: point,
0: important to have a changed mind.
1: Yes. Again, it's essentials in service. First point, we have the first essential, which is a consecrated life. The second essential is a changed mind. And the third essential is a contrite heart
0: or a contrite spirit. Contrite heart or spirit. Naglibo ko sa meaning.
1: It is kwan kuya Kent, it is a repentant heart.
0: Humble heart. Show kag murag guilt or remorse. Yes. Kanaw gipangita ang word.
1: Remorse.
0: Kanaw gipangita kay murag da ka mention ko na kay naglagot ko sa mga manghud ba. 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Kani mo wa chi kana kapasaylo ba dito baga kay mga naong.
1: Task kay pride
0: but that is true. When we say remorse or kag murag mo admit ka nga ikaw nakasala. Di ba?
1: Yes.
0: So if you're always kanang wala kay what you call this
1: a contrite heart
0: murag tulimbang kay imong pag service. Yes. Why kay this is very important because taas imong pride if ga serve ka.
1: Yes.
0: Kay wala kay sense of remorse ako maayo mo ko ani.
1: Yes, mao jud gyud kay murag kanang prideful ka sa tanan imong ibang buhat ba.
0: And without a sense of remorse or kanang kuan nga nakay wrong sa imong mga actions, especially gikan ka sa the world nya kwan ka dili ka mo angkon nga those things that you are doing are wrong, dili gina siya, you must have a contrite spirit or contrite heart kay lisod gyud sa pagpangalagad if wala kay sense of remorse.
1: Yes, manang yun po sa verse na to karon sa key verse also nara to atong key verse ang ato mga points ngayon sa verse number 3. For I say, through the grace given unto me to every man that is among you, not to think of himself more highly than he ought to think,
0: yes,
1: but to think soberly according as God hath dealt to every man the measure of faith. So, dili dyan na to, maghunahun na ta og taas.
0: Yes.
1: Mabitan ngayon ni Pastor James nga, an empty drum makes the loudest noise. Diba? Yes. Mo nandi dyan ta mahimu.
0: Ako siguro na.
1: Pero yes, we must not think of ourselves more highly than we ought to think.
0: Yes, kay mojo na have a contrite heart, kay everything is from God.
1: Yes.
0: And kita makasala kita. And we thank God for saving us from sin.
1: We must acknowledge na tanan na.
0: We must feel remorse sa kanang mistakes nga atong gipangbuhat. Especially di man ta perfect, we've done mistakes, we've made mistakes in the past.
1: Yes.
0: And we may have committed mistakes up to today. Pero that is why it is important to feel to have a contrite spirit, a contrite heart, and a repentant heart.
1: Yes.
0: Kay if you're always justifying what you're doing is right, then that is a kanang babag or si tawag ana kanang a barrier sa atong pagpangad. Di ba kaya Samuel?
1: Yes, sakto kay Kent. So that is a contrite spirit, third essential in service. Again, number
0: yes.
1: one is a consecrated life.
0: Number two is a changed mind.
1: And a contrite heart. We must have the mind of Christ. Manangingon sa Philippians, the mind of Christ, which is the mind of humility.
0: Oh, mind of humility.
1: Yes, that.
0: Humidity. humility. Yeah, be humble, be gone.
1: Yes, kana did ta kon ba kanang para sa gibuhat ni Jesus Christ nga wala niya gipakasama ang iyang kaugalingon as Ginoo.
0: Yes, yes.
1: But
0: mo,
1: made himself of no reputation.
0: Of no reputation. Mo,
1: yes. And time check, it's 9 minutes past 11 o'clock in the evening. So
0: yes,
1: napatay 3
0: na.
1: Points nga nabili.
0: Napatay 3 points, gamay na lang.
1: But before that, proceed Kuya Kent, mag-play ta gusto ka song.
0: Oh, one more song, one more
1: continue.
0: Song.
1: Sa
0: a song by Kuya Christian again.
1: Yes.
0: It is entitled The Beautiful Garden of Prayer, di ba?
1: It is entitled
0: Calvary's Blood.
1: Calvary's Blood, that is again requested by Kuya
0: Christian Daniel, all the way from Dolho, Panglao.
1: Again, shout out sa itong mga listeners and viewers, and also sa itong mga Bible studies sa Dolho, Panglao. Mayong gabi kayong tanan. Happy listening to each and every one of you. Stay tuned and keep tuning in lang because wala pa minahuman sa atong recap. Napasa ta tong third point and we have 6 essentials ani and we'll continue this 4, 5, 6 essentials in service after this song entitled Calvary's Blood.

0: right, so that song was entitled Calvary's Blood. Blood
1: by the Golden State Baptist College all the way at USA.
0: Yeah.
1: Now, speaking of USA, napil di jud akong team from against Poland sa volleyball.
0: Yes.
1: Kahilakon jud ko.
0: All right, ko.
1: Kay mo jud na akong gi-look up nga setter. Si Micah Christensen. Mike. A setter from the one. But
0: unless we'll have the continuation sa toang recap
1: of the message last Sunday. Let's recap again. Number one, essentials in service. So consecrated life, a changed mind, a contrite heart. And on number four, we have
0: committed ministers.
1: Ministers, yes. This is very essential sa imong pagkalagad because if you are not committed, then wala gyud. Dili mo padayon.
0: Yes.
1: Dili siya essential. Kay if you are not committed, magsigira jud kag hawa-hawa.
0: Yes. Marko nang wala kay gana mo serve. Oh, kay wala dili mga commitment.
1: Wala makay commitment. Yes. Commitment is very important kay naa kay gi-look forward to.
0: Maybe na kay kanang inspiration nga ina-inspire ka na nag-serve ka, but ang inspiration temporary.
1: Oh, temporary na siya.
0: Buta to inspiration.
1: So dili na siya commitment if you're inspiration o sa lang ka giangayan nimo. And if mawala siya,
0: yes, then wala na.
1: Mawala pud imo commitment, yes, together with that. So commitment is very important. You must have a commitment between you and God.
0: Yes.
1: Nga Lord, right, I am committed to do this and I will finish this until ako mamatay. Because that is a commitment. Depends on what commitment you've made with God. And di ba natoy ka nang natong giingon nga it's better to not commit at all. It's better to
0: not commit, not then promise if dili nimo
1: matuman. Yes. Kasi magbingat ka commitment, dili din mo ma-fulfill, then right, mas grabe ang punishment ihatag sa Ginoo.
0: So, may pa if dili man din mo ma-fulfill na, may pa wala na lang
1: ka ni-commit. Lang ka ni-commit. So that is very important. Think first before you commit also.
0: Yes.
1: So pray to God, if maubag yun na, then commit. Then once you commit, there's no backing out.
0: Yes, you must be faithful in the commitment. Mura ko
1: na sa kanta nga, I have decided to follow Jesus. No turning back. If you have committed niya to follow Jesus, do not turn your back anymore sa kalibutan. Always put your head up high and move forward and follow our Savior, Jesus Christ.
0: Yes, Romans 12, chapter 4 to 8. Romans chapter 12, verses 4 to 8, gingon dira. For as we have many members in one body, and all members have not the same office, so we being many are one body in Christ, and every one members of one another, having then gifts, differing according to the grace that is given to us, whether prophecy, let us prophesy according to the proportion of faith, or ministry, let us wait on our ministering, or he that teacheth on teaching, or he that exhorteth on exhortation, he that giveth, let him do it with simplicity, he that ruleth with diligence, he that sheweth mercy with cheerfulness. So we must have the essential of being a committed,
1: yes,
0: dili,
1: we must have an essential. Essential,
0: oh, essential.
1: Nga you are, those are essential. Murag og if maligo ta, kinahanglan na ay sabon. Essential.
0: Yes.
1: So if mag-service ta,
0: kinahanglan committed
1: if
0: ka.
1: You have you must be committed.
0: Yes.
1: Kasi if dili ka committed then og sa pagpagaligo, pag wala ka na nabon, di man imaho or gyapon ka, walay pulos. So di ba? So if you are in service, committed or else ay nalagpangalagan.
0: Yes, mo. Diba? 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
1: Di ba? 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
0: yes, or to learn
1: your,
0: or to grow.
1: To openness to learn, yes, more roles or multiple roles. Mo gina siya. Kasi ang ability dali ra kay nakatunon, to be honest.
0: Yes, everyone nga if sa tanan tao makakatun man ang ability, no?
1: Bisag oh, ability. Oh, fast learners, slow learners, pero makakatun
0: yun. Yes.
1: Pero God does not want your ability. Abi kay anad ka kayo mapuling ang simbahan if wala ka. No.
0: Yes.
1: God has many more nga iyang matawag.
0: Basta available
1: basta
0: lang
1: dadala. 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
0: Yes, right. 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
1: Mo na. 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
0: yes, right,
1: bato mo'y mag-orchestra, di ba? 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And imagine, if dili ka, mga animals na lang ipakuanon,
0: yes,
1: sa Ginoo.
0: Yes, sa Ginoo.
1: But that is very important nga, we must be committed and to see through your commitment. Walay back out tayo na ni. Once you are committed,
0: there's no turning back.
1: There's no turning back. we're all in. Di ba?
0: And also, the next essential or the fifth essential is
1: a Christ-like character.
0: Yes, a Christ-like
1: same
0: character.
1: Same niya sa imong gingon sa contrite heart, we must have the humility of Christ.
0: Yes, the mind of Christ.
1: The mind of Christ. So we must be like Christ. Although, dili kita mapareha ni Jesus Christ, the man he is, or the one that he is, kay God is an all-knowing, all-powerful God. Si Jesus Christ is, dili makasala. But it is important to be like Him, to follow His doings, His character, di ba? See, the way He speaks, kadungog niya, no? Pero, sorry. But to be like Him, His character. Verse like that is at Romans 12, 9-10.
0: Gingon po sa Philippians, no? Sa atong gingon, let this mind, the mind of Christ, na dira sa Philippians chapter 2, verse number 5 and 6. Ngayon dira, let this mind be in you, which was also in Christ Jesus, who being in the form of God, thought it not robbery to be equal
1: yes,
0: with God.
1: Yes, dili kita equal sa Ginoo.
0: Yes.
1: Pero we try to be like Him.
0: Yes.
1: Mo na gintawag a Christ-like character. Because remember katong ACH students, Brother Samuel, during the time there were kanang awards. Merits.
0: Dili, yes.
1: Awards at the end of the recognition.
0: Yes.
1: The most respectful. Mm-hmm. Kay, the characters ka gitawag ato kanang godly character or Christ-like character.
0: Yeah, Christ-like
1: yan na po na sa English na subject nga, ipagawas bito to with verses na i-memorize nimo each pace sa English or basta tanan man siguro to.
0: Yes, tanan pace.
1: Napoy mga character traits sa Ginoo.
0: Yes.
1: Like respectful, tactless, all those other things. So, it's very important to follow His character. There's a lot of character nga gipakita sa Ginoo na to niya. The way He is, the kind of person that, the kind unsa siya, dagan kay siya gipakita in the Bible. And it is important nga we would try to be like Him, to follow in His footsteps of Jesus.
0: Yeah, dili lang man lamang kay humility ang gipakita sa Ginoo, daghan kay
1: example
0: nga gihatag sa Ginoo sa Bible. Labi na gibutan diri sa Romans chapter 12 some of the Christ-like character ang giingon diri. Number 9, let love be without dissimulation. Yes. Abhor that which is evil, cleave to that which is good. Be kindly affectioned one to another with brotherly love, in honor preferring one another, not slothful in business,
1: yes,
0: fervent in
1: spirit,
0: serving the Lord, rejoicing in hope, patient in tribulation, continuing in instant in prayer.
1: Amen. So that is an essential to be in service. You must have a
0: Christ-like character.
1: So next, last one.
0: The last but not the least essential
1: is consistent zeal.
0: Yes.
1: So when we say of consistent kanunay, consistency is key. So
0: yes.
1: Example sa basketball kaya sam, we have a saying a night consistent shooter. What's that? Kanag yung kanunay makashot yung tres. Kanang makasaligan. Mm-hmm. Consistent kanunay ba walay hunong. And now we have zeal. What is zeal? Zeal is something
0: kasibot.
1: More kasibot kanang dili mura kasibot. It is murag motivation but murag diya kan makakita excitement bitaw something nga na. So zeal is murag drive or
0: yes,
1: motivation
0: driving force
1: nimo so murag nag murag moiga papadayon nimo and our zeal must be zealous ta sa pagpangalagad sa Ginoo.
0: Yes.
1: Di ba kanunay ta magapas kanunay ta pangitaon something nga na ba but I think nako example ana kuya Sam if naay zeal compared sa wala. Let's say in the sports industry we have LeBron James.
0: Yes.
1: James may siyang basketball player. He has the genes and dapat mapasa sa anak to his son LeBron James Jr.
0: Yeah.
1: Bronny or we know him as Bronny James Jr. Lahi iyang duwa compared siyang papa. Why? Yes. They have the same genes, they have the same athletic capability, they probably have the same IQ. Pero he doesn't have that zeal, that drive,
0: yes, right.
1: That motivation kay ngano man wala naman siya ang i-prove.
0: Yes.
1: Because he is living in luxury naman, whereas LeBron was living in poverty and was trying to go out of it. So that was his. Also, another example is to Manny Pacquiao.
0: Yes, right.
1: No offense to their sons, Danny, LeBron James. They're great players, but they're very different lifestyle again, or livelihood. Also, welcome to Manny Pacquiao and his sons. Our very own Manny Pacquiao, our 8th division.
0: World champion
1: at 8 different divisions again.
0: Yes.
1: And, he has 2 sons nga that are pursuing basketball.
0: Boxing.
1: Boxing. Boxing, which they're very good and talented, but nothing can compare makita ni mo nga, they have different kanang zeal. Wala gi drive and motivation. Kay Pacquiao was fighting for, ano, for poverty, for poorness, for food, for everyday living nila, for their essentials, sa ilang rice. So every time siya mo go in the ring, he's thinking of their next meal.
0: Yes.
1: So that is his zeal. Munay ga-keep niya gapadayon, munay iyang drive bitaw.
0: Yes.
1: Whereas compared to his sons, were very great boxers, pero wala nila ang kanang
0: kasibot.
1: Kasibot. 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So para nila, it's already there. But let's go back to Christ. Consistent zeal, it's very important nga, kanunay ka, we're always kanang excited nga malagad sa Ginoo. Morgan nga na
0: ito. Naka-driving force ba?
1: Naka-driving force. You're always to God nga magpadayon.
0: Yes. And also, pwede makanaka na yung mga essentials, no? Kanyang 1 to 5.
1: Yes, 1 to 5.
0: But,
1: pero,
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1: Dili ka consistent. Diba? O kana, importante yun ang consistency.
0: Yes.
1: Mariago na sa commitment. If dili ka commitment kay dili ka consistent, wala gyud.
0: Yes.
1: Consistency is key here, everybody.
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0: 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Yes, maybe hala committed kay ka, na kay contrite spirit, Christ-like character, but sa Domingo ra.
1: Oh,
0: di ba? Dapat
1: dili ka
0: everyday,
1: consistent.
0: We must have a good testimony.
1: Wala kay consistent zeal bitaw.
0: Yes.
1: Panagsara ka ma-excite kay, uy, na-excited ko kay na si Crush muna. Oh. Malagad ko ron.
0: Na-excited ko kay na snacks.
1: Na snacks. Oh, anara. Muna. You need a consistent zeal. Ba? Wala
0: right.
1: Snacks or wala. Atong pagtanaw sa pag-service is God.
0: Yes.
1: So we must be happy because it is a blessing, an opportunity to serve in the ministry.
0: Right, Mojud.
1: Dili tanan makaserve, oy.
0: Yes.
1: Pero tanan makaserve if available. Pero it's just an opportunity nga kita'y gitawag sa Ginoo. And dili na nato i-take for granted nga kita. So always be zealous sa imong pagpangalagad sa everyday that this not only applies to godly character but it applies to our everyday lives.
0: Yes.
1: So in everything
0: our
1: you
0: lifestyle.
1: Do always have motivation, dili ta mag mediocre ni wa term ni pastor.
0: You must always have a zeal.
1: Oh, dapat sa atong mga trabaho dili ta mag-anad nga mediocre.
0: Yes.
1: Kay batay gyud results.
0: Right.
1: So right now, let's go back. We need a number one, kesa, what was it?
0: A consecrated life.
1: Number two,
0: is a
1: changed
0: mind. Number three, a committed, a contrite heart or a contrite
1: four,
0: spirit.
1: Number four, a committed, committed ministers.
0: Number five, a Christ-like character.
1: And last but not the least, a consistent
0: yes,
1: zeal.
0: And
1: so
0: that,
1: always be zealous.
0: Yes, and that
1: wait,
0: is...
1: Wait, natin nabasa ang verse at Romans 12:11.
0: Yes, ganyan dira sa Romans chapter 12, verse number 11. Ganyan dira, not slothful in business, fervent in spirit, serving... The Lord.
1: Serving the Lord.
0: We must
1: not slothful.
0: Yes, we must have all this essential.
1: Tapat natay motivation kanunay.
0: Right.
1: So once again, these are all the essentials that are needed. Ha? Essentials meaning grabe ha? Ingon po essentials. Ingon po essential. These are necessities that we need in service. Okay. So I hope natay nakatunan karon kagabiunan sa recap
0: yes.
1: And also to those young people o mga members nato diya sa BBC Dawis nga naminaw nga nakarecap sa among awale hinaot kita tanan nakasabot. 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
0: yes.
1: Nga wali kay kaninga wali bisag kitao magtanaw ta gitun-an yun ni
0: 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Yes right
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0: yes.
1: joke lang walay backup plan ha paminaw mo.
0: Yes.
1: Also, mga young people, di akakusog mga tulog.
0: So again, that was our recap about our message last Sunday morning,
1: yes.
0: Divine Service, pag August 2:26.
1: And it's almost 11:30
0: yes.
1: In the evening.
0: Time check, it's 27 minutes past 11 o'clock in the evening.
1: And I think wala na laing pahabol ng mga comments.
0: Yes.
1: And we will leave with this song, series of songs.
0: Yes. Before tamo leave... we'll play this song.
1: Dakan king a songs kang ibili ni Kuya Christian
0: yes.
1: Ato. There's two pa, I think. Unsa to? Di na ko makita na.
0: I choose to be a Christian and he's always been faithful.
1: I choose to be a Christian and he's always been faithful.
0: So before ta mo babay ato sa ni play ning I choose to be a Christian.
1: Ayo, dito na nato ni play. Bita joke lang.
0: Kay para maapil na to sa kagiyan
1: sa outro.
0: So again, this song is I choose to be a Christian. Stay tuned because wala mo babay pa may karong load.
1: Okay.
0: And again, time check. It's 28 minutes past 1 o'clock in the evening.
1: Yes, grabe.
0: This song is
1: pangatulog na mo.
0: Yes. This song is entitled I choose to be a Christian.

0: that song. That song was entitled I Choose to Be a Christian. Actually, gikanta na namo ni Kuya Gian and yes, with my sisters and ni sister Chrisleen at kanu sa to?
1: Kalimot.
0: We sang that song I choose to be a Christian. Kay I think it really builds sa amua nga side sa family why I cannot trace back og unsa may generation nga Baptist kay among lulo alone Baptist na to siya. Pagkataon niya si mama nagmata na nga Baptist na.
1: Pagkataon?
0: Oh, nagmata na ba nga Baptist na. So si lolo po nagmata nga Baptist na pod. And I think that the really okay. Bisag dili ang pagka-Kristohanon, ang pagkaluwas dili inheritance. You choose to be it. So yes, bisag gi
2: it's a choice.
0: Gadako mi sa Sunday school, gadako mi sa pagpangalagad. But dili tungod ana, but it is because we chose. Yes. We choose to be a Christian.
2: Yes, it's a choice. And the time check, it is exactly 32 minutes past 11 o'clock in the evening, and nilapas na sa itong time.
0: Desired time.
2: But nonetheless,
0: ETA.
2: We are so glad and so happy to be with you for 2 hours, right?
0: Two hours
2: of faith, friendship and fun.
0: And if you would, sponsor Naifu.
2: Yes, tomorrow.
1: Hindi mo pa sponsor si Kuya Ken Karon daw.
2: Wow.
1: Nagungo siya na ko kanina.
0: Wadyo ko niingon ana, guys. Bisag short, di ko kapalit.
2: But yes, dili magdugay because it's gabi na kayo niya.
0: Yes. And yeah, remind ta ha, si Kuya Gian at si Ate Angel bukanta this coming Friday.
2: So
0: kay mo request ko, why? Birthday ba yan anak ko ini ka Friday?
1: Oy!
0: Request ko nga, kantahon na nila.
2: Advance, happy birthday.
1: So mapakaon ka? Yeah. Bible study?
0: Kamoy mo pakaon na mo.
1: Mapakaon ka, Bible study?
0: Depende.
1: Yay!
0: Depende sa kung mood.
2: Hey. So, ang Bible study general in Friday, no?
1: Delay
0: na ba general?
1: Special group. Sorry. Balin ka dito sa, ano, sa group 3.
0: Balin ka sa group 3.
2: Yung leader mo. But nonetheless, it's a blessing to be with you this evening.
0: This evening, oh.
2: So have a fellowship.
0: Sa fellowship na to sa kahanginan. And
2: dili mi magdugay.
0: Yes, dili mi magdugay.
2: With this song.
0: Stay tuned in always sa radio, whether it be in your car, whether you be at home, nang hugas, nag chores, naghigda, naglingkod, naglakaw, nagjogging, nasa motor, the radio, the Anchor Radio 106.9 is always live 24/7.
2: Yes, sir.
1: Wow. Yes, amen. That was once again, I choose to be a request from
0: Kuya Christian.
1: Kuya Christian.
2: Yes, and we will leave you with this song entitled He's Always Been Faithful, the last request.
0: Yes, Kuya Christian, say ang playlist.
2: And also, we are always inviting you once again for tomorrow, same time, same dial.
0: Yes,
2: every...
0: and also, always be active sa atong radio and sa atong mga updates on the Facebook page. Kay there are programs nga nakaroon, so click that notification bell nga nadi as a follow kilid.
2: Yes,
0: kay para mo notify ka if there are any upcoming lives or lives nga padong na nato.
2: Yes, like and follow our Facebook page.
0: Para kuan ka first honor ka sa attendance.
2: Top fan ka niya.
0: Yes. First honor ka sa attendance kay mo notify man ka nga. Okay, Anchor Radio 106.9 FM is on live. 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
2: Inviting you each and everyone to observe our service.
0: Oh yes, at Bible Baptist Bohol.
2: Yes, Bible Baptist
0: Bohol. The official Facebook page.
2: Yes. Or you can also visit us. There is a Zone 1 that Tolandao is Bolhonta nasa street.
0: Yes. And if you're from Cebu or Waga, you kita ka fellowship.
2: Yes.
0: And you're a Baptist just like us, come fellowship with us. Mang mudawat ramik snacks.
1: Wow.
2: Yeah, fellowship is better with food.
0: With food, yes. That's right. Food is very essential.
2: Yes. But yes, this is once again the Evening Echoes greeting you a wonderful day and a wonderful night ahead of you. And
0: this is a wonderful opportunity to fellowship with you guys. Salamat sa among pagpaminaw, sa among pagyaw-yaw, sa among pagbana-bana diri sa kahanginan.
2: And this is once again Brother Sam.
1: Brother Gian
0: and Brother Kent.
2: Greeting you a wonderful day and a wonderful day ahead of you, and
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1: Everyone, calm down now. What kind of bomb do we have in there?
2: It looks like a Delta IV design, sir, using a Class 5 explosive.
1: Have you evacuated the area?
2: 10 city blocks, sir.
1: We'd better deactivate this bomb immediately. How much time do we have?
2: We can't tell. The timer has no display.
1: What? Really?
2: Yes, that bomb can go off any second.
1: Well, yeah, that's true, but on the same token, it could take days for that bomb to go off.
2: Well, yeah.
1: I wish you would have told me that on the phone. I could have finished my dinner.
2: I'm sorry, sir, but I thought we should deal with this right away.
1: No. Let's go home, get a good night's sleep, and come back tomorrow.
2: We don't know when that bomb will explode!
1: I'll deal with it later.
3: 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Jesus spent more time warning us about hell than he did telling us about heaven. Do you know where you will spend eternity? Another message from Lifeline Productions, located on the web at lifelinepro.com.
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4: The Scopes Trial. Did we really win that?
5: Answers with Ken Ham, one of the writers and editors for Answers Magazine. Well, at the famous Scopes Trial in Tennessee, Ken, an instructor was convicted of teaching evolution in a public school. Today, though, our Answers Magazine would not even be allowed in most public schools. So, what happened back in 1925? I thought the creationists won.
4: Well, technically the creationists were victorious, but it was a classic case of winning the battle, but the beginnings of losing the culture war in America. You see, the ACLU lawyer Clarence Darrow was sly enough to write all of the so-called scientific evidence for evolution into the record. Now, he had many prominent scientists of the day present the best case for evolution. And interestingly, almost all of their so-called facts have been refuted today, in most instances by evolutionists themselves. Darrow also was clever to have the Christian prosecutor William Jennings Bryan put on the witness stand. Now, unfortunately, Bryan, although a great godly man, couldn't answer Darrow's questions like, where did Cain kill his wife? Were the days of creation just 24 hours? And so on. Sadly, Bryan, a great man, couldn't defend his faith adequately. All the media exposure at the Scopes trial helped lead to the decline of Christianity in America. Christians were seen as just having a blind faith and not one they could defend.
5: In some ways, today's culture wars started with the Scopes trial back in the 1920s. 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

0: Back to Genesis with Dr. John Morris, creation author with the Institute for Creation Research. Dr. Morris, did the people of Columbus's day really believe that the earth was flat?
1: Chris, in Columbus' day, virtually all scholars knew that the earth was round. So where did this false idea come from? In 1838, Washington Irving wrote the humorous Life and Voyages of Christopher Columbus, a fictional account that made the claim that Columbus, through his voyages, convinced a backwards and a bigoted church that the earth was round. This idea was then adopted by anti-Christian historians to promote the myth that science and religion are at war, and is still being promoted today, that science and the Bible don't mix. But the truth is, true science never conflicts with the Bible. Chris, the anti-Christian historians need to understand that the Bible and science are not at war. But to learn this, they would need to go back to Genesis.
0: For more on creation, visit our website at icr.org.
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3: Dr. Shami, I come seeking your wisdom.
4: My wisdom is this. 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
3: Oh, you are so wise.
4: Yes. Now, why are you carrying a 2x4?
3: Oh, I'm a member of the religious wood bonkers, and we believe that if you hit a person on the side of the head with this holy 2x4, they will feel nothing but pleasure and go immediately to heaven.
4: You believe that?
3: You said believing is all that matters.
4: Yes, I did say that.
3: In fact, let me send you to heaven.
4: Hold on!
3: You're not supposed to duck.
4: Wait a minute. 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
3: Quit ducking.
4: And one of those laws is that if you hit a person on the head with a 2x4, they will experience a lot of pain.
3: Wait. 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
4: Now, I didn't say that.
3: Which means I may have to be concerned about truth. I may even have to examine if Jesus was who he claimed to be, which means reading the Bible.
4: Well, now, let's not get rash.
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6: 20-watt computer that processes 100 billion bits of information. Next on today's Creation Moment. And now, here's our Creation Moment host, Ian Taylor.
7: Picture in your mind the sight and sounds of popcorn popping. And as you picture, the popping becomes more frantic as the popper fills up. Do you begin to smell the popcorn? Well, that's part of the wonder of the brain. The brain not only can store words and ideas, but sights, sounds, and even smells. The average person's memory is able to retain about 100 billion bits of information, the information found in 500 sets of encyclopedias. But to use computer language, the brain is not only a place where information is stored, it is also an information processor. Yet it only weighs a little less than 4 pounds and uses about 20 watts of energy. Our most sophisticated modern computers don't even begin to approach such efficiency. Research has shown that the more you use part of your brain, the larger that part becomes, just like building muscles. And if you don't use part of your brain, that starts to shrink. Few of us have developed our ability to memorize things to any great extent. But to show you what can be done, in May of 1974, a Burmese man recited, from memory, 16,000 pages from a Buddhist religious text. What are you doing with that marvelous organ, the brain, that your Creator gave you? How much of His Word have you stored in your memory as a treasure which can never be taken away?
6: Want a transcript of today's program? Visit our website at creationmoments.com or call us toll-free at 1-800-42-BIBLE. And be sure to join us next time for another Creation Moment, proclaiming evidence of God's truth.

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0: racial differences? They're insignificant.
1: Answers with Ken Ham, a popular lecturer and author from Australia. Ken, are you sure about that? I mean, there seems to be major racial differences among humans today.
0: Well, in reality, what are called the racial differences are really quite insignificant. When people talk about these differences, they usually mean such things as skin color, eye shape, and so on. But what most people don't realize is that these differences are very minor. As we know, every person, except for identical twins, looks different to every other human being. We all have a unique combination of information in our genes. In fact, the difference genetically between any two persons is much less than 1%. It's about 0.2%. But the so-called racial differences, like skin color and eye shape, constitute only around 0.012% genetically. In other words, they're rather insignificant. In many instances, the reason we think these supposed racial differences are major is actually because we've been trained to think that way. And it's often because of evolutionary indoctrination. You see, evolutionists have taught us that humans are divided into four basic races: Negroid, Caucasoid, Mongoloid, and Australoid. Actually, humans should be divided on the basis of culture, not so-called race. There's only one race of humans because we're all descendants of one man, Adam.
1: The Bible has the only explanation for the origin of the different people groups, not evolution. Find out more when you read Ken's powerful booklet on the origin of races. It's free at AnswersRadio.com.
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0: Frank. What are you doing this weekend?
1: Oh, trying to finish some projects around the house. Why?
0: I'm moving this weekend. I was hoping you could help.
1: Well, I could do that.
0: Great. 7 a.m. Saturday. Can you bring your truck? I know it's new and all, but I really need a truck.
1: No problem.
0: Thanks. You're a real friend. It's up 3 floors.
1: Oh, okay.
0: No elevator.
2: Hey, we can handle it. No problem.
0: Mind if I drop my dog off at your place tonight? He's in the way of packing.
1: I love dogs.
0: Is a week too long?
1: No, that's fine.
0: Thanks. You're such a great friend. If there's anything I can do for you, don't hesitate to ask.
1: Hey, since you're not going to have a yard anymore, you're probably not going to need that garden hose, are you? Mine leaks.
0: I was going to sell it at my garage sale. Oh, stop by. I'll give it to you at half price.
1: That's okay.
3: God has given us so much. He forgave our sins, made us holy and blameless in His sight. Are you grateful for this? Does your life show it? 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

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Have you counted? Have you counted the cost?

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He gave his life to save me. He made redemption's plan for us complete. Each day

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1: Back to Genesis with Dr. John Morris, scientist with the Institute for Creation Research. Dr. Morris, what kind of creature is the Loch Ness Monster?
2: Chris, I wish we could find the Loch Ness Monster so we'd know for sure, but he seems to have been very much like a living plesiosaur, a kind of huge reptile that lived in the water. Sailors have often reported fearsome beasts out in the ocean. Stories down throughout history maintain that something is out there that's huge and seldom seen. I think plesiosaur is the best understanding. The great dinosaur-like beasts were created on dates 5 and 6 of creation week. They were cursed along with everything else as Adam rejected God's authority. Most of them died in the flood, and that's where their fossils come from. But it looks like some survived into our modern world. There's much we don't know about dinosaurs, but by starting back in Genesis, we can get our thinking straight.
1: To find out more about creation science, visit us on the web at www.icr.org. 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
4: Dinosaurs, we're taking them back.
5: Answers with Ken Ham, president of Answers in Genesis, which is completing a large creation museum near Cincinnati, Ohio. Ken, who are you taking the dinosaurs back from, and just where are you taking them?
4: Well, Mark, we're taking dinosaurs back from the secular humanists who've been holding them hostage for decades. So where have they been? Well, just look at most museums and you'll find them there, along with authoritative signs that say, I'm millions of years old. You know, sadly, dinosaurs are used more than practically anything else, I think, to teach evolutionary ideas to children and adults. And they're treated as sacred gods that belong only to the evolutionists. It's their way of indoctrinating generations in secular humanism. But how did this happen? You know, it's mainly the result of the church handing dinosaurs over to a secularized world. This really happened when the church gave up the Bible's history in Genesis in favor of man's fallible beliefs. And this allowed for millions of years and evolutionary ideas to be taught to generations of people. Dinosaurs will have an important place in our upcoming creation museum, where they'll take their rightful place in history based on the Bible. Yes, we're taking dinosaurs back to our museum to be put within a biblical context. We want millions to learn that the Genesis history is true and the message of salvation based in that history is true.
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0: heaven...
1: What's on the tube?
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2: The most honorable position, according to the Bible, is that of servanthood. Hence, I shall serve George by bringing him this cup of coffee. Here you go, George.
3: Why, thank you.
2: Oh, you take cream in your coffee, don't you?
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2: Oh, thank you. Now, Jesus told us whoever wants to become great among you must be your servant.
3: While I'm in here, can I get you a cup of coffee?
2: Oh, certainly, thank you. The servant's heart.
3: Cream and sugar?
2: Two lumps, please. No cream.
3: Got it.
2: The servant's heart is humble. 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
3: Here's your coffee.
2: Thank you.
3: And I made some chocolate cake. I thought you might like a piece.
2: Wonderful. Thank you, George. Yes, well, there you have it. It is important to be a servant, as I have so humbly illustrated. Haven't I, George?
3: Right. Thank you for the coffee.
2: Just part of being a servant.
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0: creation? Is it a secondary doctrine?
1: Answers with Ken Ham, president of Answers in Genesis and a keynote speaker at this July's National Conference on Apologetics in Branson, Missouri. Well, Ken, I've heard some Christian leaders claim that creation is a secondary doctrine and that it's not important to the whole Christian message. What do you say to that?
0: Actually, I've heard claims from Christians who react negatively to my insistence that we need to believe in a literal Genesis and that God created in six literal days just thousands of years ago. I remember receiving a letter from the head of a large Christian organization in America. Now, it claimed that creation was a secondary doctrine like the rapture, and thus it shouldn't be the cause of division in the church. But think about this. What major doctrine is the rapture foundational to? None to my knowledge. Yet the creation account in Genesis chapters 1 to 11 is foundational to every biblical doctrine of theology. If you don't accept a literal Genesis, then you've no foundation for sin, marriage, clothing, the gospel. In fact, ultimately all Christian doctrines are dependent on Genesis being literal history. Creation isn't a secondary doctrine. It's foundational to our faith. This is one instance where we do need to divide over a vital issue.
1: How can we know for sure that God created in six literal days and just a few thousand years ago? Can science shed any light? Well, go to our popular website, AnswersRadio.com, and we'll provide answers to tough questions. 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

0: Just how dangerous is a rattlesnake bite? Find out next on today's Creation Moment. And now, here's our Creation Moment host, Ian Taylor.
1: Rattlesnake is one of the greater wonders of God's creation. The eyes of the rattlesnake are different from all other backboned animals. Rattlesnakes have no eyelids, but their eyes are protected by clear cover plates. Their yellow lenses slide in and out just like binoculars, and, like built-in binoculars, provide detailed magnification of distant objects. The rattlesnake has many more ways of sensing its environment than we do. Its lower jaw through fine bones to its inner ear. With this arrangement, if the rattlesnake places its lower jaw on the ground, it can hear distant footsteps, its jaw acting just like a stethoscope. Rattlesnakes also adjust their venom dosage to the size of their prey. The larger the victim, the more venom needed, and the rattlesnake knows just how much to deliver. The truth is, about 20% of all rattlesnake bites inflicted on humans deliver no venom at all, because we are too big for the snake to swallow. And while the rattlesnake is dangerous, more people die from bee stings each year than rattlesnake bites. The ability of the rattlesnake certainly glorifies God, who designed this amazing creature. Realize that you too are fearfully and wonderfully made by the same Creator, and that He has given you even more wonderful abilities to use in grateful service to Him.
0: 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And be sure to join us next time for another Creation Moment, proclaiming evidence of God's truth.
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0: Back to Genesis with Dr. John Morris, scientist with the Institute for Creation Research. Dr. Morris, how can an insect walk on water?
1: Chris, tiny insects are able to walk on water due to a feature called surface tension. The laws of physics cause there to be an attraction of the water molecules to one another on the surface, which is strong enough to support the weight of a tiny insect, but of course it's broken by heavier objects. This surface tension is very important for all of life. It's related to the capillary action, which pulls water up from the ground into the higher branches of the trees. Without it, the plant would die, and all things that depend on the plants would die. Chris, don't you see? God is a very wise planner. He put it all together so that it works and supports life. He did it all back in Genesis.
0: Thanks, Dr. Morris. If you'd like to go back to Genesis, visit us on the web at www.icr.org. That's www.icr.org.

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1: Jesus saith unto him, I am the way, the truth, and the life. No man cometh unto the Father but by me. Preaching Jesus Christ and him crucified. 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
1: They say times are changing, so we should change too.
2: Races. The term should be abandoned.
3: Answers with Ken Ham, one of the authors of the best-selling The New Answers book. Well, Ken, if you believe the term races should be dropped, what do you propose putting in its place?
2: First of all, let me explain why I believe the term races needs to be thrown out. You see, at the time of Thomas Jefferson, 200 years ago, when the term races was used, they'd think of the Irish race or the English race and so on. But Charles Darwin changed all that when he published his book, The Origin of the Species. The full title actually includes the words, "The Preservation of Favored Races in the Struggle for Life." Darwin, as we demonstrate in our new book, was really a racist. He believed that different groups of people evolved at different times, and so some societies were more like apes than others. And sadly, this fueled racist attitudes towards different people groups. Because the word racist today still conjures up evolutionary ideas. Many people think of Darwinian evolution when they hear that word. And as a result, I believe we need to drop the term races entirely when talking about mankind. Based on the Bible and understanding the split up of people due to the event of the Tower of Babel, I believe we should use the term people groups instead. After all, there's only one race of people, all descendants of Adam.
3: 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Find out more when you read Ken's powerful booklet on the origin of races. It's free at AnswersRadio.com.

0: And now, sports highlights. Here's the only offensive play from today's game, the Super Bowl champions versus the one-man team, Macho Man Bob Miller.
1: And here's the kickoff. Bob takes the ball at the 20. It looks like he's trying to cut to the outside. No, no, he's running for his life, and oh! He's down and not getting up.
0: Bob is doing fine in intensive care. Baseball highlights after this message.
2: Are you active in a local church, or are you trying to live a Christian life on your own? 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
0: Well, this is day three of George Winkelmeyer versus the World Series champions with the score so far 973-0. George is a fine player, but without a team to support him, the best he can hope for is rain. That's sports highlights for today.
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0: racism. So what's the solution? Answers with Ken Ham, founder of the Apologetics Ministry of Answers in Genesis. Well, many books have been written, Ken, and seminars held to try to solve the problem of racism. Is there a solution?
1: Yes, there is. And I believe the solution is rather simple, and it's from the Bible. First of all, let me explain that even secular scientists are realizing that there's only one race of people. The so-called racial differences are extremely minor. But evolutionary ideas have indoctrinated people to believe that different races of people evolved at different times. And this has led to many racist attitudes towards certain people groups. An anthropologist stated, quote, "If it is determined that races do not biologically exist, or even if they do, that one is not biologically superior to others, communication of these findings to the populace may help to solve the problems associated with racism." End of quote. You know, the only view that communicates this clearly is actually the biblical one. The Bible teaches that all humans are equal before God because all are descendants of one man, Adam. All humans are of one race, of one blood. Acts chapter 17 tells us that. Because we all suffer from sin, we need to trust Jesus Christ as Savior. Then we must build our entire thinking on God's Word.
0: Ken's booklet on the origin of races shows how you can use this theme of one race as a powerful witnessing tool. Get the free booklet on our website, answersradio.com.
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4: Well, Marcy, for tonight, I'd like to rent Casablanca, Citizen Kane, and this one.
5: Okay, these three videos.
4: Yeah. Could you put them in a bag for me?
6: Hey, Frank.
4: Oh, Pastor, fancy meeting you here.
5: Oh, Frank, we have a special on this third movie you're renting, the one entitled...
4: That's okay.
6: Hey, thanks for helping at church last Sunday.
4: Sure. Well, I gotta go.
5: Oh, Frank, you have a late charge on your last movie. It was...
4: I'll pay it.
5: I've got the title right here.
4: No, I'm sure you're right. I'll pay it.
6: So, family video night tonight.
5: Here's your videos. Enjoy.
4: You forgot the bag.
6: Oh, those are your videos.
4: Yeah, well, these two. This one's for a friend.
6: Oh, I see.
4: Well, a friend of mine's in it. I told him I'd watch it.
6: That movie?
4: Well, oh, wait. This isn't Bambi. I must have grabbed the wrong movie.
7: Jesus said there is nothing concealed that will not be disclosed or hidden that will not be made known. Who are you when no one is watching? Another message from Lifeline Productions, located on the web at lifelinepro.com.

0: Back to Genesis with Dr. John Morris, creation scientist and author with the Institute for Creation Research. Dr. Morris, why do trees lose their leaves in the fall?
1: Chris, deciduous trees literally shut down for the winter months in order to survive. Less sunlight and cooler temperatures mean less food they're able to produce through photosynthesis. Cells develop where the stem of each leaf meets the branch. Gradually, these cells will sever the tissue that supports the leaf. When the leaf drops, the tree seals the cut to prevent moisture from escaping during the winter dormancy. Chris, God thought of everything when he created those trees on day three of the creation week. We can read all about it back in Genesis.
0: Thanks, Dr. Morris. For a better understanding of the world around you from a creationist perspective, visit us on the web at www.icr.org. That's www.icr.org. For the Institute for Creation Research, I'm Chris O'Brien. Thanks for tuning in.
2: Another evolutionary claim is refuted by the evidence. Learn about it next on today's Creation Moment. And now, here's our Creation Moment host, Ian Taylor.
3: According to evolution, some explanation for the sun, stars, and planets must be found which does not include God as creator. One of the most popular theories today is that the sun and the planets of the solar system each formed as a single cloud of dust and gases that were drawn together by gravity. As this material was drawn together, it began spinning faster and faster, like a giant twirling skater pulling his arms towards his body. According to this theory, the amount of angular momentum, which we will simply call spin, among the planets must equal the amount of spin that the sun has. As we have gradually learned more about the solar system, we have been able to more accurately compute this energy. Figuring in the mass of the planets, their orbits, and the mass and the rotation of the sun, scientists have concluded that 98% of the solar system's spin is in the planets. Only 2%, not 50% as expected, is in the sun. So modern science has confirmed, as much as it can in this case, that the Earth was created independently from the sun. Well, of course, we know that Scripture clearly states that the Earth was created 4 days before the sun. Here, a scientific mystery for evolution is no mystery at all for those of us who respect the Bible.
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1: Now, you're applying for a loan of $3,000?
2: Yes, we'd like to buy a used truck.
1: I see. According to this, you have assets of over $10 million.
2: Well, I'm sure it's a lot more, but I had to put something down.
1: So why do you need a loan?
2: To buy a truck. 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
1: Okay, maybe we'd better list these assets.
2: Oh, okay, sure. Not that I'd ever sell them. Let's see, there's my wife. She's been a real asset to me. It's got to be at least $5 million right there. 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
1: I don't think you understand. 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
2: What does money have to offer that my family doesn't?
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2: 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What more security do I need than that?
1: Well, still, you could buy a lot with $10 million.
2: You can't buy the feeling I had watching my boy hit his first home run in Little League.
3: Wealth. There's more than one way to measure it. 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

0: Rampant violence. What's the problem?
1: Answers with Ken Ham, author of the powerful book on effective evangelism called Why Won't They Listen? Well, Ken, horrible school violence in our society and even Finland last year seems to be on the increase. What do you think's the cause?
0: Well, ultimately, of course, sin is the cause. However, there are many complex issues associated with violence. Ultimately, of course, sin is the cause. However, there are many complex issues associated with violence. But I'd like to suggest that there's an underlying

0: no longer part of the curriculum, and evolution is taught as fact. And the more students believe there's no God and they're just animals, the more their thinking will be permeated with the idea there's no purpose or meaning in life and humans have no real value. This is the underlying influence on the culture that contributed to why violence, including in schools, is on the rise.
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1: Okay, lunch is my treat.
2: Well, that's nice of you.
1: Let's see. I hear they have great chicken here.
2: Not for me.
1: No?
2: I ate a spoiled piece of chicken once, and I swore I'd never do that again.
1: Oh, well, they have good hamburgers.
2: No hamburgers either. I ate one that had onions on it. Never again.
1: You know, we can ask them to make it without...
2: Nope. Once I get burned, I never order the same thing again.
1: Pizza?
2: Nope.
1: Ate an anchovy?
2: Yep.
1: So what would you like to order?
2: Pickles aren't bad.
1: Pickles?
2: Yeah, I like pickles.
3: Are you ready to order?
1: Sure. Hamburger for me. And a bowl of pickles for my friend.
4: 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Don't let a single experience keep you from a relationship with Jesus.
3: Here you go. A hamburger for you and a bowl of pickles for you.
2: Thank you. Hey, these aren't sour.
3: Of course not. These are sweet pickles.
2: Well, we can write pickles off my list.
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0: Back to Genesis with Dr. John Morris, scientist with the Institute for Creation Research. Dr. Morris, did dinosaurs evolve into birds?
1: Chris, evolutionists don't agree on this. Some think that land dinosaurs developed wings and took off, while others claim that lizard-like creatures climbed into trees and glided down from there. Which is right. A problem surfaced recently when a fossil was found that some scientists claimed had two sets of wings with hints of feathers on both. Other scientists hold that the hints of feathers are really the frayed and decayed remnants of skin tissue on reptiles. And I suspect this is the case. At any rate, there is no evidence that dinosaurs evolved into birds other than this very questionable hint of feathers. The Bible solves the problem. Flying creatures were created on day 5 of creation week and land animals like dinosaurs on day 6. In other words, dinosaurs came after flying creatures. And that's what it says back in Genesis.
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2: Australian Oil. You know it's quite young.
3: Answers with Ken Ham, a well-known speaker on biblical accuracy and authority. Well, Ken, most of us were taught in school that it takes millions of years to form the huge oil deposits around our globe. How would a creation scientist answer that one?
2: Well, let me give you an example from my homeland of Australia. Between Australia and the island state of Tasmania is a body of water called Bass Strait. Many companies are extracting large quantities of oil and gas from under this body of water. Scientists have also found that the large deposits of coal that are visible on the mainland actually dip down under this strait. Well, here's what's fascinating. Scientists have found that both the oil and the gas have formed from the waxes, the resins, and the saps that are in the coal deposits. These researchers took samples of the coal and subjected them to conditions such as those in the rocks beneath the strait. They were actually able to produce good quality oil and gas in just one or two days. Why is there so much oil today? Well, we'd say the flood of Noah just a few thousand years ago. It buried billions of tons of plants to become the source of most of our oil deposits.
3: What do some scientists believe about the age of the universe and whether or not there was a Big Bang? We have a booklet for you to read on these intriguing topics. It's found on our easy-to-navigate website, AnswersRadio.com. 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

to me to live is Christ and to die is gain. That is in Philippians 1:21. This is Pastor Jonathan Dutoy from the land down under, Australia, pastor of Melbourne Bible Baptist Church. Letting you know you are on the right dial, 106.9 FM. Preaching Jesus Christ, the sure and steadfast anchor of our soul.

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3: And the foolishness of preaching is the only hope we have.
4: 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That is in Philippians 1:21. This is Pastor Jonathan Dutoy from the land down under, Australia, pastor of Melbourne Bible Baptist Church. 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
1: Jackson's injured. Myers, grab your Hamlin and take Jackson's place.
2: What? You want me to play?
1: Well, you're on this team, aren't you?
2: Yeah, but he's a defensive tackler.
1: Right. That's a position we need filled.
3: Ever notice in the average church, only a handful of people keep things going?
4: Coach, if I play, I'll scuff my helmet and have to wash my jersey.
1: Well, why do you think you were given those things? 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
2: But I might get hurt. Look what they did to Jackson.
3: God has given each believer talents and abilities to be used to build his church and glorify him.
4: Coach, it's been a long time since I played. 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
1: Myers, you've been in training long enough. 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
2: What about Roberts? 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Why don't you send him in?
1: Roberts is on offense and he needs a rest. Now get in there.
3: God has something for you to do. If you're not doing it, who's covering for you?
2: I know. Why don't I really cheer the team from the bench?
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0: The life of a toad in the desert takes careful planning. Learn about it next on today's Creation Moment. And now, here's our Creation Moment host, Ian Taylor.
1: Deserts are more inhospitable than the Sonoran Desert of North America. Life is so hard there that even the couch's spadefoot toad must lie dormant for 11 out of 12 months. The spadefoot has an internal clock which tells it when the violent desert rainstorms are near and when to begin to near the surface of the ground. The toads, extremely sensitive to ground vibrations, can hear the pounding rains miles away. The distant rains bring the toads up out of the sand so that as soon as the pools have formed, the male toads are in them, calling for the females. Mating and egg laying are completed by the morning, and dawn finds the toads safely protected from the sun's heat beneath the sand. But the desert pools quickly reach 100 degrees and will not last long before they dry up, killing the eggs. Under ideal conditions, it takes only 9 days for the eggs to hatch. However, even in a good year, the young toads only have a few weeks at most to eat the food necessary to keep them alive for the next 11 months until the next rain. Our Creator God not only creates life which can survive under the most extreme circumstances, but He is also the source of eternal life.
0: For a printed transcript of today's program, visit our website at creationmoments.com or call us toll-free at 1-800-42-BIBLE. That's 1-800-422-4253. And be sure to join us next time for another Creation Moment, proclaiming evidence of God's truth.
2: Sunday School. Now, how effective is it?
3: Answers with Ken Ham, a speaker at the very popular Answers in Genesis conferences and the builder of a new creation museum near Cincinnati, Ohio. Well, Ken, are most Sunday schools effective in reaching young people with the biblical worldview today?
2: Well, according to Barna Research Group, churches haven't been very effective at all in reaching young people. A Barna study shows that adults between ages 18 and 35 in America are less than half as likely as people over 35 to identify the Bible as the basis of their moral choices. And only 9% of born-again teens believe in moral absolute. And shockingly, several million atheists and agnostics grew up regularly attending Christian churches. You know, I've been challenging the church for years that most Sunday schools aren't dealing with the real issues. In fact, most of them are actually undermining the foundation they claim to teach. How? By compromising with secular ideas, including the idea of millions of years. You know, interestingly, Barna concludes, quote, "Continuing to preach more sermons and teach more Sunday school classes won't solve the problem, since most of these people don't accept the basis of the principles taught." You know, I agree. They've been told that Genesis isn't important. The days of creation don't matter. It's time to get back to first things in our Sunday schools, beginning with Genesis.
3: If we start with Genesis, we also find the answer to that old question, where did Cain find his wife? Read Ken Ham's booklet on that topic at AnswersRadio.com.

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1: I'm a prisoner of hope, bound by my faith.
2: 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Erica Marie Sergio, Level 10 of Landmark Baptist Christian Academy. 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
3: Are you new here in heaven?
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6: 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It's not something we earn or deserve. 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

0: Back to Genesis with Dr. John Morris, president of the Institute for Creation Research. Dr. Morris, does it help the student to get wrapped up in the creation-evolution controversy?
1: Chris, I don't know that it helps to get wrapped up in it, but if students are exposed to different views, well, that's going to have a number of benefits. Obviously, I'd like all students not only to be exposed to it, but understand it and believe it. In our modern public school system, this is probably too much to ask. Not too much to ask that our schools stop brainwashing students in one view related to this controversial subject. There's a lot of good scientific evidence that currently is censored out of our students' education. It would be much better if they were taught to evaluate the different views and think critically. Developing a life skill in problem solving would stand them in good stead. Chris, there's a lot of good reasons to study creation. For the Christian, this starts back in Genesis, but continues throughout our lives.
0: This is Chris O'Brien. Thanks for going back to Genesis.
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0: Excuse me, the door to heaven is locked. Could I have the key, please?
1: Sir, you have to go through judgment first.
0: Judgment?
1: That's where we review your entire life for all impure thoughts and actions.
0: Will this take long?
1: Well, we do have express judgment. That's where you simply pick a date on which you didn't sin.
0: Just pick a date? Okay, Christmas Day, last year.
1: Sorry, you used the Lord's name in vain.
0: On Christmas Day?
1: You were golfing.
0: Oh.
1: Now, sir, if you'll just stand over that trap door.
0: Wait. What about June 1st, this year?
1: I'm sorry, you had covetous thoughts.
0: June 2nd.
1: Covetous thoughts.
0: 3rd.
1: Covetous thoughts.
0: 4th. 5th, 6th.
1: Listen, there's a 2-month period you can forget about when your next door neighbor bought a new car.
0: Oh, come on, guy. Can't you give me a break?
1: You were given a break. Jesus died to pay the penalty of your sins for you. However, you never acknowledged him as Lord of your life, and now you must pay that penalty yourself. Could you move left a little?
0: Here?
1: Thank you.
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1: Answers with Ken Ham, author of the best-selling book, The Lie Evolution. Ken, we've all heard of the Big Bang Theory that supposedly explains the origin of our universe, but what do you mean by a future Big Bang?
0: Well, Mark, when people ask me if I believe in the Big Bang, I answer, sure do. Are you getting ready for it? Let me explain. I certainly don't believe a Big Bang brought the universe into existence. You see, this theory has the stars and sun coming into existence before the Earth, but the Bible states the Earth was created before the sun and stars. But I do believe the Bible talks about a Big Bang in 2 Peter 3. We read there, "But the day of the Lord will come as a thief in the night, in which the heavens shall pass away with a great noise, and the elements shall melt with fervent heat, and the earth also, and the works that are therein shall be burned up." This, of course, is talking about the coming judgment by fire, when there'll be a great noise. So, this is the real Big Bang, Mark, the final judgment on this earth. By the way, I like to ask people, are you ready for the Big Bang to come?
1: There'll be a future judgment by fire, but recall that in the book of Genesis, there was a global judgment by water, Noah's flood. Ken Ham has written an intriguing booklet on the Ark and Flood of Noah, and we'd like you to have a free copy. Just go to our attractive and very popular website, AnswersRadio.com.
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